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0: It started with lower back and gut pain, and it just wouldn't go away. Jonathan Keynes, Ludowice, Georgia.
1: A cancerous mass inside one of Jonathan's kidneys was causing his pain. Typically, we removed the entire kidney. However, in this case, we had the opportunity to spare most of it, preventing future downstream health and lifestyle issues. Dr. James Liu, urologist.
0: Dr. Liu explained to me in detail how he planned to save my kidney. It was a high-risk surgery, but after speaking with Dr. Liu, I was all in.
1: It was open surgery. We made an incision on the 11th and 12th rib and gained vascular access to the kidney. We removed just 5% of the kidney, the entire mass, and all of the cancer. 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We have fantastic nurses and support staff who provide exceptional care for patients from door to door.
0: They saved my kidney and restored my peace of mind in my life.
1: And that's why I choose to practice at St. Joseph's Candler.
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2: I am fit and I'm a vegetarian, but I had burning in my chest and pain down my arm. Joseph Tremorelli, Savannah, Georgia.
3: Joseph had blockage in four coronary arteries of approximately 90%. I recommended quadruple bypass surgery at St. Joseph Hospital. Dr. Mark Suzuki, cardiac surgeon.
2: Dr. Suzuki detailed everything that needed to be done. He said he was like a plumber fixing pipes.
3: We performed the surgery using multiple arterial grafts. We utilized the left internal mammary artery from his chest wall, the left radial artery from his arm, and vein from his legs to do the plumbing for this operation. Few surgeons in the country perform multiple arterial grafting.
2: I hardly felt any pain. Dr. Suzuki came in to check on me regularly. The nurses got me up and had me walking.
3: The highly experienced team at St. Joseph's Hospital is focused on outstanding patient outcomes. And that's why I choose to practice at St. Joseph Candler.
4: A better life with Dr. Sanjay Gupta.
5: There are lots of things you can measure to get an idea of how healthy you are at any given moment. Temperature, heart rate, blood pressure, just to name a few. But how about how healthy you will be and how long you're likely to live? According to a new study out of the University at Buffalo, two simple strength tests are pretty accurate at predicting longevity in older women. One is hand grip strength, and the other is how quickly people can stand up from a seated position without using their arms. By the way, I remember interviewing former President Jimmy Carter when he was quite old and being really impressed how he just popped out of the chair without using his arms. Not a lot of older people can actually do that. But I think the message here is that maintaining strength as you age is going to help you perform everyday activities, but also help you avoid injury and stay independent. I'm Dr. Sanjay Gupta, helping you live a better life.
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2: It started with lower back and gut pain, and it just wouldn't go away. Jonathan Keynes, Ludowice, Georgia.
3: A cancerous mass inside one of Jonathan's kidneys was causing his pain. Typically, we remove the entire kidney. However, in this case, we had the opportunity to spare most of it, preventing future downstream health and lifestyle issues. Dr. James Liu, urologist.
2: Dr. Liu explained to me in detail how he planned to save my kidney. 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
3: 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We removed just 5% of the kidney, the entire mass, and all of the cancer. 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
2: They saved my kidney and restored my peace of mind and my life.
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4: A better life with Dr. Sanjay Gupta.
5: I don't know about you, but my social media feeds are flooded with lotions and potions and gadgets, all promising to unlock different components of longevity. But if you log off, take a step back from all the hype, you'll find that the actual keys to a longer, healthier life are hiding in plain sight. There are four of them. Number one, nutrition. The Mediterranean diet really is the gold standard. Number two, exercise. You should be getting 150 minutes of moderate intensity exercise or 75 minutes of vigorous intensity exercise every week, plus strength training and stretching. Number three, sleep. Sleep is when your body and your brain repair themselves. You should be getting 7 to 9 hours a night. And finally, number four, often gets forgotten, socialization. It's not a bonus. It's a necessity for a healthy life, finding a sense of community, purpose, and belonging. I'm Dr. Sanjay Gupta, helping you live a better life.
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1: How you do that there, New Orleans, Baton Rouge? 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
2: Yeah, it's old boy. This is the official Hustlers Anthem. You getting money?

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1: Should you still work out when you're injured, or should you take it easy? 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Certified strength and conditioning coach Dana Santis told us, recovery is about choosing the right kind of movement at the right time. 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
1: A Better Life with Dr. Sanjay Gupta.
2: There are lots of things you can measure to get an idea of how healthy you are at any given moment. Temperature, heart rate, blood pressure, just to name a few. But how about how healthy you will be and how long you're likely to live? According to a new study out of the University at Buffalo, two simple strength tests are pretty accurate at predicting longevity in older women. One is hand grip strength, and the other is how quickly people can stand up from a seated position without using their arms. By the way, I remember interviewing former President Jimmy Carter when he was quite old and being really impressed how he just popped out of the chair without using his arms. Not a lot of older people can actually do that. But I think the message here is that maintaining strength as you age is going to help you perform everyday activities, but also help you avoid injury and stay independent. I'm Dr. Sanjay Gupta, helping you live a better life.
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1: If I were to ask you what makes for a good night's sleep, you'd probably say a dark, quiet room, not too many things on your mind. But every night when you go to get some Z's, how often do you really think about the temperature in your bedroom? Temperature may be one of the most underappreciated factors in sleep. That's according to the Senior Vice President of Research and Scientific Affairs at the National Sleep Foundation. We often hear about lights and screens and stress, but even modest changes in temperature and airflow can influence both how quickly you fall asleep and how deeply you stay asleep. Most experts will recommend a room temperature of 60 to 67 degrees Fahrenheit. You might also experiment with your sheets and what you actually wear to bed. Play around a bit and see what improves your sleep. You might be delightfully surprised. I'm Dr. Sanjay Gupta, helping you live a better life.
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4: A better life with Dr. Sanjay Gupta.
5: They say consistency is key, but sometimes you just gotta switch it up. A new study out of Harvard School of Public Health found that varying your exercise routine could add years to your life. What exercise someone did didn't matter much. What did matter was that all the exercises together worked all the muscle groups in their body. Now, an added benefit to changing things up is it can help you push through the plateau effect. That's when your body gets so efficient at doing something that you actually stop getting better at it. And we know from previous research that specializing in any one sport at a young age can make someone actually more prone to injury. And as experts we talk to point out, even elite athletes switch up things with their workouts, making sure to target strength, cardio, flexibility, balance, and doing that every single week. I'm Dr. Sanjay Gupta, helping you live a better life.
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3: They say consistency is key, but sometimes you just got to switch it up. A new study out of Harvard School of Public Health found that varying your exercise routine could add years to your life. What exercise someone did didn't matter much. What did matter was that all the exercises together worked all the muscle groups in their body. Now, an added benefit to changing things up is it can help you push through the plateau effect. That's when your body gets so efficient at doing something that you actually stop getting better at it. And we know from previous research that specializing in any one sport at a young age can make someone actually more prone to injury. And as experts we talk to point out, even elite athletes switch up things with their workouts, making sure to target strength, cardio, flexibility, balance, and doing that every single week. I'm Dr. Sanjay Gupta, helping you live a better life.
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2: Staying active every day will go a long way towards helping you live a happy, healthy, and pain-free life. And there's perhaps no movement more fundamental than walking. It reinforces the alignment, stability, and coordinated muscle activation that supports how your body moves, whether you're doing strenuous exercise or simply going about your daily life. This is according to Dana Santis, a strength and conditioning specialist. Even though you walk every day, Dana does say you can make small adjustments to immediately improve your walking mechanics. So, keep your rib cage stacked over your pelvis. Avoid leaning over or arching your lower back. Allow your arms to swing naturally in coordination with your legs. Keep your gaze forward, your jaw relaxed, and then just breathe in through your nose and out through your mouth. I'm Dr. Sanjay Gupta, helping you live a better life.
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1: I don't understand why. 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I know this is something I gotta do, but that don't mean I want to. 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
3: There are lots of things you can measure to get an idea of how healthy you are at any given moment. Temperature, heart rate, blood pressure, just to name a few. But how about how healthy you will be and how long you're likely to live? According to a new study out of the University at Buffalo, two simple strength tests are pretty accurate at predicting longevity in older women. One is hand grip strength, and the other is how quickly people can stand up from a seated position without using their arms. By the way, I remember interviewing former President Jimmy Carter when he was quite old and being really impressed how he just popped out of the chair without using his arms. Not a lot of older people can actually do that. But I think the message here is that maintaining strength as you age is going to help you perform everyday activities, but also help you avoid injury and stay independent. I'm Dr. Sanjay Gupta, helping you live a better life.
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6: Should you still work out when you're injured? 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I'm Dr. Sanjay Gupta, helping you live a better life.
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3: There are lots of things you can measure to get an idea of how healthy you are at any given moment. Temperature, heart rate, blood pressure, just to name a few. But how about how healthy you will be and how long you're likely to live? According to a new study out of the University at Buffalo, two simple strength tests are pretty accurate at predicting longevity in older women. One is hand grip strength, and the other is how quickly people can stand up from a seated position without using their arms. By the way, I remember interviewing former President Jimmy Carter when he was quite old and being really impressed how he just popped out of the chair without using his arms. Not a lot of older people can actually do that. But I think the message here is that maintaining strength as you age is going to help you perform everyday activities, but also help you avoid injury and stay independent. I'm Dr. Sanjay Gupta, helping you live a better life.
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2: If I were to ask you what makes for a good night's sleep, you'd probably say a dark, quiet room, not too many things on your mind. But every night when you go to get some Z's, how often do you really think about the temperature in your bedroom? Temperature may be one of the most underappreciated factors in sleep. That's according to the Senior Vice President of Research and Scientific Affairs at the National Sleep Foundation. We often hear about lights and screens and stress, but even modest changes in temperature and airflow can influence both how quickly you fall asleep and how deeply you stay asleep. Most experts will recommend a room temperature of 60 to 67 degrees Fahrenheit. You might also experiment with your sheets and what you actually wear to bed. Play around a bit and see what improves your sleep. You might be delightfully surprised. I'm Dr. Sanjay Gupta, helping you live a better life.
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3: There are lots of things you can measure to get an idea of how healthy you are at any given moment. Temperature, heart rate, blood pressure, just to name a few. But how about how healthy you will be and how long you're likely to live? According to a new study out of the University at Buffalo, two simple strength tests are pretty accurate at predicting longevity in older women. One is hand grip strength, and the other is how quickly people can stand up from a seated position without using their arms. By the way, I remember interviewing former President Jimmy Carter when he was quite old and being really impressed how he just popped out of the chair without using his arms. Not a lot of older people can actually do that. But I think the message here is that maintaining strength as you age is going to help you perform everyday activities, but also help you avoid injury and stay independent. I'm Dr. Sanjay Gupta, helping you live a better life.
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2: 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I'm Dr. Sanjay Gupta, helping you live a better life.
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We've got our shout-outs, we've got our personal notes, and we've got the music that's going to bless your Friday, that's going to start your Sabbath, and it's going to keep you going throughout the whole entire weekend. So get ready, get set, because here we go. Call somebody up and let them know. We're going to praise them. And the new Donnie McClurkin Show is on the air.

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0: 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Now, listen, I've got to take a break, but give me a few minutes. 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
3: How often do you stop to wonder whether you should share something that's revealing, maybe even embarrassing, with a partner, a friend, or even your boss? In her new book called Revealing, The Underrated Power of Oversharing, behavioral scientist Leslie John says doing just that can help you deepen relationships that are vital to your life. We need people to trust us in order to get things like love, friendship, and career success. That's what she told us. When you make yourself vulnerable by revealing something sensitive, it does make other people trust you. In turn, when you ask someone to reveal something about themselves, showing that interest will generally lead someone to like you more. Why? Because people like to be asked about themselves, she says. It also signals that they are discriminating and choosy, but in a good way. I'm Dr. Sanjay Gupta, helping you live a better life.
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Hello. My name is Lisa Cochran, and I'm calling to shout out St. Mary of Shreveport, Louisiana. I'm calling to shout out my pastor, Robert Payne. He is the best of the best, and keep on going.

0: time to take your medicine. The Bible said that laughter does good like a medicine. And for all the things that we're going through in this country and around the world, we need a good laugh. I mean a good laugh. So we bring to you today, Friday Funnies.
1: Our brains just work a little different. I'll give you a perfect example. Like 3 weeks ago, I took a Spirit Airlines flight. I know, I don't want to brag up top, but you're like, John, I don't... This is how a comedian's brain works. This will sum it up perfectly. I was on a Spirit Airlines flight, and there was like a medical emergency. You know what they come on? They're like, is there a doctor on board? And everybody was panicking, and I was just like... I go, there's no doctor on a Spirit Airlines flight. I go, you know where the doctors are? On Delta, okay? There's no... It was an emergency. People were panicking. They kept lowering the standards. Like, is there a nurse on board? I go, there's no medical professional on this flight. This ticket costs $40. We're all unemployed, okay? They just came back on a second later. Has anyone dropped out of nursing school? They just... Like, has anyone seen Grey's Anatomy? Like, they just... This girl was like, I was a nurse for Halloween. We're like, well, get in here and help us out.
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0: All right, we're back. And that means it's time for our praise break. DJ T-Storm is set up and ready to go. He's put this thing together just right, and it's going to cause you to, well, if you're driving, pull over to the side. Because it's going to cause you to get your dance on, going to cause you to sing. It's going to lift your spirits. It's time for our praise break with DJ T-Storm. Hit it!
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0: 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My song About That Name featuring my good friend Dominic Hall is available now everywhere. Stream it, dance to it, praise to it, enjoy it, and listen, y'all enjoy the rest of your weekend. I'll see y'all. Peace.
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2: Wow. I'm telling you, I get amazed at these things. I don't have that creativity. You can put those songs together so seamlessly, man. That was a wonderful praise break by DJ T-Storm. Shout out to my boy. And speaking of shout outs, you know what time it is. You know what time it is. It's time for our shout outs. And if you want to leave a shout out for everybody that listens to this show to hear around the world, give us a call at 1-888-420-7710. That's 1-888-420-7710. Remember to give your name, where you're calling from, and who you're giving that wonderful shout out to. Make it passionate. Make it great. Make it sound something like this. Shout that thing out, y'all.
3: My name is Henry Ray Wilson. And I'd like to give a shout out, first and foremost, to God, my Lord and Savior Jesus Christ, and every nurse and doctor and janitor that works in the ICU at the John Cochran Hospital. These people took great care of me. They were willing vessels, and God used them. I was intubated for 5 days, and they didn't think I was going to make it. But God had other plans, and now I'd like to give them a shout. I'd like to give him a shout. I'd like to give him a shout-out to my pastor. His name is James Massenberg. We call him Gator. I give him a shout-out to my spiritual advisor, Pastor Ken Jenkins, his wife, Beverly Jenkins, Dennis Massenberg, wife, Jacinta, and everyone that prays with me. And therefore, I am here willing to do whatever it is that God has for me. God bless everybody. Everybody gets blessed.
4: Hello, my name is Lisa Cochran, and I'm calling to shout out St. Mary of Shreveport, Louisiana. I'm calling to shout out my pastor, Robert Payne. He is the best of the best, and keep on going.
5: Hi, this is Tandra from Detroit. I just want to ask for some prayer and give a shout out to my mom. I love you, lady. Thank you for watching over me. And shout out to Jesus. Amen.
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0: feature a personal note from Donnie McClurkin.
1: Hi, this is Donnie McClurkin, and I've got a personal note that I'd like to drop in your spirit. I want you to know how God really thinks about you. I mean, literally, you are the apple of his eye. You are the very beat of God's heart, to put it in a human form. You are the reason that God smiles, because when he sees you, he sees himself. You're made in the image and the likeness of God. No matter what your life has gone through, all the ordeals that you've had to suffer, it doesn't really matter. God loves you, and he's doing everything in your favor. Remember, all things, not just the good things, all things work together for your good. For you that are loved and called according to God's purpose. And no matter who says what or does what, who leaves your life, God will always stay with you. Because he has done all of this just for you. His coming to earth was just for you. His life was just for you. His death was just for us. His resurrection was just for every one of us. So take heart. You are God's favorite child. You really are. And I can say that even though there's 8.1 billion people on this earth, God has no respect of persons. You are his favorite child. And everything that has been done just for you. Everybody say this, just for me.
2: Yeah.

0: glad in it. So excited this morning. I want to welcome Harris C. Carter Jr., the senior pastor of New Shiloh Baptist Church in Baltimore, Maryland. Hey, good morning, Pastor Carter. Thank you so much for coming on with us.
1: Good morning, my dear sisters and brothers, saints of God, Ricky Smiley, audience and family. Thank God for another morning. It's prayer time. What can we say to these things? Oh God, if you be for us, who can be against us? God, you already know what things are lying in wait that will try to separate us from you today. This is why we reach out to you, because you are for us. So take care of, handle, bring to naught those things, anything and everything, traps, sicknesses, negativity, stresses, so that nothing, not a thing, no thing, will separate us from the love of your Son, Christ Jesus, today. No tribulation, no distress, no persecution, no famine, no nakedness, no peril, no sword.

0: for it. May we be convinced that neither death, nor life, nor angels, nor principalities, nor powers, nor things present, nor things to come, nor height, nor depth, nor any other creature shall be able to separate us. Not our job-related issues, not the ills of this present administration, not those who don't like us, nothing. Nothing will be able to separate us. So hold us, God. Hold us, God, in your love, which is in Christ Jesus, our Lord. This is our prayer as we begin this day. Ricky, it's been my good pleasure to share these prayers these last few days. Praise God for you and the RSMS family. I'm Harold Carter Jr. of the New Shiloh Baptist Church, Baltimore, Maryland, a church determined to live with Christ. May God be praised.
1: Hey, that was Harold Carter Jr., the senior pastor of Shiloh Missionary Baptist Church in Baltimore, Maryland. Thank you so much, Pastor Carter, for that prayer this morning. And it's time for the praise break right here. It's by the Morning Show.

I hope y'all enjoyed that this morning. Reverend Clay.

0: Yes, I hope y'all enjoying that praise break this morning. 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
1: Welcome, ladies and gentlemen, to the
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9: How often do you stop to wonder whether you should share something that's revealing, maybe even embarrassing, with a partner, a friend, or even your boss? In her new book called Revealing, The Underrated Power of Oversharing, behavioral scientist Leslie John says doing just that can help you deepen relationships that are vital to your life. We need people to trust us in order to get things like love, friendship, and career success. That's what she told us. When you make yourself vulnerable by revealing something sensitive, it does make other people trust you. In turn, when you ask someone to reveal something about themselves, showing that interest will generally lead someone to like you more. Why? Because people like to be asked about themselves, she says. It also signals that they are discriminating and choosy, but in a good way. I'm Dr. Sanjay Gupta, helping you live a better life.
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2: Good morning, Ricky. It's Friday, July 31st. Here's what's going on in the news. A Georgia father is making legal history for all the wrong reasons. Colin Gray has been sentenced to 15 years in prison after becoming the first parent in the country convicted of murder for a mass shooting carried out by his child. Prosecutors said despite warning signs about his teen's behavior, Gray gave his son Colt the rifle used to kill two students and two teachers at Appalachian High School in 2024. Now, this case could set a precedent for holding parents criminally responsible when they knowingly allow children access to firearms used in deadly attacks. In other news, the FDA is now chacing two separate cyclospora outbreaks. Investigators are now tracking a second one that's unrelated to that recalled Mexican iceberg lettuce. The lettuce outbreak itself has caused nearly 2,000 illnesses in 9 states, but nationwide, more than 6,000 cases have been confirmed across 45 states, suggesting that some other contaminated food sources may be behind the summer spikes. Lastly, Wisconsin's race for governor just got another major shakeup. Former Lieutenant Governor Mandela Barnes has suspended his campaign to become the state's first black governor. This comes after weeks of turmoil in the Democratic primary and just hours after reports that state party leaders were bracing for potentially damaging media reports involving anonymous allegations about Barnes' personal conduct. His campaign denies any wrongdoing and no criminal charges have been filed. And Barnes says he'll now focus on helping Democrats defeat Republican Congressman Tom Tiffany in November. For info on these stories and more, go to RickySmileyMorningShow.com. 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
6: Rock T, the sports genius, is in the building.
7: What's up, ladies and gentlemen, man? As we approach football season, many NFL players are wanting to get their contract extensions locked in, including Tampa Bay Bucks quarterback Baker Mayfield, who feels a little bit disrespected.
8: You know, to feel disrespected a little bit, understanding what I've brought to this franchise. One, I'm very, very thankful for the chance they gave me. Do not get me wrong on that. Leadership-wise, and even play-wise, it's been some of the best years of my career, and I think it's only going to trend upwards, just being comfortable and feeling that. So disappointing in that regard to not have, you know, to feel disrespected a little bit. And that's really the disappointing part, to feel undervalued.
7: Get that money, man. Get that man his money. It is what it is, man. Hey, Brett, what you got coming up next in the hot spot?
9: Man, Marvin Sapp is making major moves, and guess with who? I got the details up next in the hot spot on the Ricky Smiley Morning Show. Oh.

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7: What up, Ricky? 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I'm your girl, Brett Tat-Tat, and this is the hot spot where we bring you music, movies, and more. So let's get on off into it. Well, y'all, the 11-time Grammy-nominated gospel singer has partnered with Roc Nation Distribution. That's right, y'all. Jay-Z's Roc Nation, just before dropping his next album, and that will be titled Restoration. The project will drop this fall, and it will become Roc Nation's Distribution's first full-length gospel album. So congratulations go out to them. The partnership represents more than just a business deal. It reflects growing recognition that gospel music means one of the foundations of Black culture, faith, and musical innovation. Yes, it remains that. Marvin Sapp said that the decision was about finding a partner that shared his vision. So congratulations go out to Marvin Sapp. That's real dope. I remember Marvin Sapp being in Commission back in the day. Commission and the Winans was like the number one groups back in the day when I was listening to gospel music. So it's crazy. Congratulations go out to him for signing with Roc Nation. Nobody would have ever thought that would be a partnership. So that is great for gospel music as well. All right, y'all, moving on. Keefe D is the man charged for murdering Tupac, and he's asking the judge to throw the case out before it ever reaches a jury. How are you going to do that? Anyway, Keefe D's attorney, Mike Santh, is seeking to have the murder charge dismissed, arguing that prosecutors don't have enough evidence to support the case. Well, he says the prosecutors have built this case on weak evidence and never should have been charged, and his client should have never been charged in the first place. They owe Keefe D a written apology, he says, for bringing the case up in the first place. Wow. So the request to dismiss the case comes just days before the jury selection is selected to begin. Now, as of now, a judge has not ruled on the motion, and the case remains on track to move forward unless the court decides otherwise. What y'all think about that?
8: Interesting.
9: We're all scared to say anything.
8: Interesting.
9: Who knows?
8: Interesting.
7: You want the case thrown out before the jury selection.
9: Right. But how's that happen?
8: But didn't you kill somebody?
7: Didn't you tell them you did it?
9: Yeah.
8: Okay. Mm-mm.
7: I'm so confused.
9: Right.
7: And now your lawyer's saying you didn't do it. I'm so confused.
8: He's backstepping, whatever you call it. Like he's retreating now.
7: Hmm. Yeah, and you had all the answers, and you was doing all this talking and stuff.
9: Right.
7: Yeah. You was on everything, doing interviews, and I'm so confused.
10: But maybe he was trying to become an influencer, though, Brad. You know, sometimes people just talk.
9: You risk your freedom for that?
7: Wow. You don't say you murdered Tupac, okay? You don't say, yeah, you, no.
10: Yeah, trying to be nice.
7: Yeah, yeah. All gangsters know you just shut up, for real.
9: Right, right.
7: You know, like. You don't get to talking too much. That's one thing you do not do. All right, y'all, we're going to wrap up the hot spot on that note. But if you miss any part of the show, make sure you check it out on the Ricky Smiley Morning Show podcast. 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And you can catch me on my social media at SoSoBrat. Coming up next, y'all, we got Rock T with that HBCU. No, who we repping today, Rock T?
8: Ricky the Tat. Let's go holler at Edward Waters, man.
7: Man.
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14: I was constantly in pain, and I was losing weight. Marilyn Risch, Broxton, Georgia.
15: Marilyn was diagnosed with Crohn's disease, which is inflammation of the intestines that causes weight loss, abdominal pain, and malnutrition. Dr. William Mansour, gastroenterology.
14: I was a prisoner to the pain. There was no quality of life.
15: At St. Joseph's Candler, we have cutting-edge technology. She had a colonoscopy as well as an MR enterography that showed a narrowing of her colon as well as severe inflammation. She had infusion done that calmed down the inflammation where she could eventually have surgery to fix her stricture.
14: I felt relief the day after the surgery was done. At St. Joseph's Hospital, they are friendly, understanding, and they care.
15: She's able to live a normal life and can be her normal, active self.
14: I have been able to go hunting and fishing again with my grandchildren. It's wonderful.
15: And that's why I choose to practice at St. Joseph's Candler.
16: A better life with Dr. Sanjay Gupta.
17: There are lots of things you can measure to get an idea of how healthy you are at any given moment. Temperature, heart rate, blood pressure, just to name a few. But how about how healthy you will be and how long you're likely to live? According to a new study out of the University at Buffalo, 2 simple strength tests are pretty accurate at predicting longevity in older women. One is hand grip strength, and the other is how quickly people can stand up from a seated position without using their arms. By the way, I remember interviewing former President Jimmy Carter when he was quite old and being really impressed how he just popped out of the chair without using his arms. Not a lot of older people can actually do that. But I think the message here is that maintaining strength as you age is going to help you perform everyday activities, but also help you avoid injury and stay independent. I'm Dr. Sanjay Gupta, helping you live a better life.
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10: 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It's another opportunity to highlight, showcase, and put a spotlight on our phenomenal heroes and sheroes that attended or currently attend our historically black colleges and universities. Uh-oh, we heading down to Jacksonville, Florida, to Edward Waters College, established in 1866, home of the Triple Threat Marching Band. Shout out to the Purple, Orange, and White Tigers and Lady Tigers. Oh yeah, let's talk about one of y'all's former students, Mr. Buck O'Neill, former Negro League baseball player, played first baseman for the Memphis Red Sox and the Kansas City Monarchs, a proud champion of the Negro League World Series in 1942. His baseball career was interrupted for 2 years during World War II when he joined the Navy. After his playing days, he became the first African-American coach in Major League Baseball. Oh, I ain't done. The Hall of Fame named the Lifetime Achievement Award after Buck O'Neill. And oh, by the way, his life was documented in the award-winning book, The Soul of Baseball. Big up to my brother in baseball, Mr. Buck O'Neill. If you didn't know, now you know. If you want me to highlight your favorite HBCU, hit me up on my social media platforms at Rock T Holla. Let's get it.
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2: Well, Ricky, it's one thing to be frugal, but this is absolutely ridiculous. You will not believe what one person on the show did to a friend. 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

0: 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Alfreda's, good morning.
1: Good morning, Rika. Let me tell you something. When I come to visit Gary and stay at his house, first thing I have to do is rent a car, because if Gary comes to pick me up from the airport, he's going to make me fill up his car and buy him lunch. Okay, that's number one. And I mean, he is pissed if I don't offer to buy him lunch. Oh. And it has to be someplace fancy. Okay? Oh, my. Yeah, so that's number one. Plus, I want to save my life, so I like to drive my own car anyway. But then, before I get to his house, once I rent my car, I go to the grocery store. And I buy a case of water, some snacks, and even some stuff for him. Like, Gary, do you have milk? Do you have yogurt? Do you have these things? I buy those things because Gary is so cheap. Case in point, he has somebody staying at his house right now. He has water in his fridge. Guess what? You are allowed one mini water per day.
0: And why is that, Gary?
2: Ricky, let me tell you something. You're not going to come here and drink up all my water, number one.
0: Okay.
2: And people,
0: you don't need to have
2: water.
0: Company then.
1: Exactly.
0: Do what? You don't need to have company then.
2: No.
0: You can't get nobody no one small bottle of water a day.
3: The little short bottles.
2: You don't need to come in
0: a little short one for the kids with Mickey Mouse on it.
2: You're not going to drink up all my water. Water costs.
1: And it's the small bottles. It's the tiny bottles.
0: I like to have Voss of Fiji.
1: Right.
3: He's got Waiakea.
0: He's got that big ass case of Walmart water.
3: He's got some Waiakea. He got some good water in there.
0: Oh, he do?
4: But even prisoners are allowed 2 or 3 bottles of water a day.
1: Gary, when you go to Nordstrom, they offer you water. Any store. What are you doing?
2: I just don't think it makes sense.
3: Yeah, I give Gary cases of water.
1: Wow.
0: So what's the problem? You scared you're going to run out of water?
2: I think I am, yes. I mean, because my refrigerator looks so nice.
3: But you drink from the faucet, Gary.
2: I sure do. Let me tell you something.
0: But you don't want him to drink the bottled water, and you drink your water out the faucet like an old person.
1: What's going on? And he's here.
2: Yeah, but just drink
0: water. Wait, what's your brand name?
2: Dr. Jones, Myron.
5: Yeah, I'm actually dehydrated right now.
0: So let me ask, what did Darius say when you go in the refrigerator? Do you sit there and watch? What did he say?
5: Well, he actually has a bottle water counter on the refrigerator.
1: What?
5: So every time you take one, it goes down a digit. So he monitors that. So
2: and I tell him, Myron goes in my refrigerator. He takes 2 bottles. Why are you taking 2?
3: Just take minis. One. They're small minis.
2: Yeah,
3: they're minis, Gary. Water,
2: so, if I could drink one,
0: he takes small bottles of water, but he won't have to keep getting up going into the refrigerator.
2: No, like sometimes we'd be walking out the door. Just take one bottle of water and drink it. And I don't understand y'all with the water, though.
0: What's wrong with you, man?
2: Ricky, I just don't take my. And I just told him yesterday, I said, Myron, because he's leaving tomorrow. I said, Myron, you're going to have to buy me some more water.
1: See?
5: He has Perrier water that he never drinks. So when I get here, I go straight for the Perrier water and drink all of it.
2: And drink all my water. And I get that
0: water from the last
2: days.
0: Time you was there.
3: You
0: still
3: don't
0: there.
3: Drink that, Gary. You don't drink sparkling water.
2: So I don't. I get it when we go places. It's not crazy, Ricky. When we go places.
3: So I don't go
2: to your house, Ricky. You have that good water. I took a bottle and I just recycled it.
0: And I don't care. I just don't care.
2: You don't care, but hell, I care. So I take that bottle. Once I get to drinking it, I put some water from the hydrant in that same bottle. I put it in
0: that
2: the freezer.
0: That don't make any sense.
2: Yeah, well.
0: You don't know what's in that hydrant water. Why are you drinking it?
2: Ricky, the water is good. Y'all just drink good water and spill that money on water.
0: Back in the day when we didn't have no choice, but we have a choice. And your taste buds has changed. You don't need to be drinking that water. Especially if you got pre-existing conditions.
3: You don't
0: need to drink that.
2: And I'll be honest, because Brad gave me some Waikiki water. And it's
3: Waiakea.
2: Waikiki. Waikiki or whatever.
3: It is from Hawaii. It's Hawaiian volcano water.
2: And it sits in the cabinet because it's such a big bottle, so I don't want to open it.
0: Get you some plastic cups. Get you some hefty, some
3: he
0: hefty plastic cup.
3: He don't want to share it.
0: Something. Are you in therapy? Say that again, man.
5: I said I still hadn't seen Brat's water. He told me about it, but he got it put up.
0: That's crazy.
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7: 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Other side effects include pain

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2: My husband and I usually go for a nightly walk, and we were walking, and I did not feel well, and I passed out. Vicki Womack, Swainsboro, Georgia. It was suggested that I see Dr. Adeni.
3: Vicki had critical aortic stenosis confirmed on echo and CT, compromising blood flow, and she needed aortic valve replacement. Abdulrazak Adeni, MD, interventional cardiologist.
2: I was shocked, because it all came on so quickly.
3: At St. Joseph's Candler, I performed transcatheter aortic valve replacement, or TAVR, to replace her diseased valve with a prosthetic valve, avoiding open heart surgery.
2: Everybody was just so nice and welcoming and would answer any question I had. After the surgery, I really felt so much better. It was surprising to me how quick I recovered.
3: I'm really happy for Ms. Womack and that she's back to walking with her husband, and really proud of the team at St. Joseph's for the work we did.
2: They were just so good to me. They really cared about me as a person.
3: And that's why I choose to practice at St. Joseph's Candler.
4: A better life with Dr. Sanjay Gupta.
5: Staying active every day will go a long way towards helping you live a happy, healthy, and pain-free life. And there is perhaps no movement more fundamental than walking. It reinforces the alignment, stability, and coordinated muscle activation that supports how your body moves, whether you're doing strenuous exercise or simply going about your daily life. This is according to Dana Santis, a strength and conditioning specialist. 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I'm Dr. Sanjay Gupta, helping you live a better life.
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1: Men can't have a good time without women. Nope. But women have a great time without men. Night. That's why women have men don't have. Women have girls' night. Or ladies' night. Call the girls up. Girl, this job's stressing me out. Let's go out tonight. Call everybody. Yes, bitch, I am there. They go to the club, get their own section, buy their own bottles, dance with each other the whole night. Don't talk to one guy the whole night. Have a great night. Girls' night. Get a Keisha. Get a Keisha. Get a Keisha. Get a Keisha. There's always that one dumbass dude watching y'all have a good time from across the club.
2: Man, I'm getting it in over there.
1: Fellas, you see a table full of girls in a club having a good time? Leave them alone. Yeah. They don't want to be bothered by you. Don't take your ass over there because they're going to send your ass right back. What y'all celebrating? We celebrating no broke ass bothering us while we trying to party. Bye, excuse you, get home safe, have a good night.
3: Well, what's the purpose? 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
6: 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It is 8 minutes after the hour. Gary has the tea and the clue of the day. Gary, good morning.
7: Good morning, Ricky. Good morning, America. Good morning to you. It's Friday. A beautiful, beautiful day in the neighborhood. And here's what's happening in celebrity news, y'all. Ricky, it's a sad day, y'all, for Power Rockets. At least Houston Rockets, powerful, y'all, Mr. Tari Eason. But it's even a sadder day, honey, for his beautiful model girlfriend, Miss Marilyn Maritza Mello Rodriguez. Now, it's being reported, y'all, honey, that Miss Rodriguez, she dated this guy for years, I guess, and they were in love for whatever. But it's being reported now that he wants, y'all, a restraining order against her. He said because she spit bleach and bleached over $92,000 worth of his beautiful designer clothes. Now, they're saying, according to TMZ, Tari claims, y'all, that one of Marilyn's friends called him to tell him that she would break both of his legs and kill him. Alleged, y'all, threats that he said that she made him to fear for his life. Now, Tari's asking the judge, y'all, to order Miss Marilyn to stay away from his home, his work, his car, and any arena in California, honey, where the Rockets may be playing at. Now, according to Eason, Rodriguez also punched him in the face, honey, after a ride home, after which she, he said that she's dubbed back and went to his beautiful rental mansion and ruined his clothes. Now, they're saying, listen to this, though, Mr. Eason, that he said he's a 2022 first-round pick, number 17 overall. He only signed, y'all, a five-year, honey, $81.45 million contract extension on July the 9th that includes a player option for the 2030-21 season worth $18.55 million, y'all. Now, Eason, his current contract will bring his career earnings to approximately $98 million, y'all. I feel so sorry for her, you know, because she loved this man and something. I'm sure it was something that went down what made her bleach his clothes, if she alleged bleach his clothes, because I can't
8: see. He'll get some more with all that money.
7: Definitely some more. But they're saying we want to pray, y'all, for Miss Marilyn Maritza Mello Rodriguez. She got a long name, honey.
8: The song said fold it, not bleach it.
9: Right? It's a difference. It's a difference.
8: You know what I'm saying?
9: Fold them clothes.
8: And pay attention.
7: Well, we're going to keep on lifting and praying, and hopefully they get back together or whatever.
8: Once you bleach the clothes, that's a certain kind of craziness.
9: And she,
8: you got to be a certain kind of crazy to bleach somebody's clothes.
9: And she allegedly punched him in the face too.
7: That's what he's saying. And you know, he just saying that she probably just tapped him in the face, honey. And he just no tap.
8: Now, if he would have did it, he would be in jail
4: and threatened to break his legs so he can never play again.
8: That's what a lot of them do. You know what I'm saying? They want to benefit from what you do, and then if anything go wrong, they break up, they want to totally destroy you. Mm-hmm. Totally destroy you. Destroy your name, your image, your reputation. But at the same time, when it's good, they want to live off of everything that you do. Oh, yeah, for sure. Yeah, we know those kind.
7: We're going to be in prayer, y'all.
8: Then they start calling your whole name.
10: Okay.
8: You know, when they talking to you, Ricky Smiley.
7: Okay.
10: With your little house,
8: and your entourage, and all these people around you, Ricky Smiley, but you the one benefit from.
7: We finna move on, praying, y'all, because I'm just sad, honey. My heart is just full.
8: For him, but we sad for him too.
7: Yeah. In other celebrity news, y'all, let's continue to pray, y'all, for the legendary, honey, Gladys Knight. Y'all, we are loving Miss Gladys Knight. It is sad in my heart. But last night there, on social media, her son, y'all, Mr. Shanga Hankerson, is speaking out regarding Miss Knight's situation. And here's what Shanga, her son, had to say.
2: I don't want my mom out on tour, on a tour bus, wondering where she's at. That's my mom. I truly love her and don't care about her ever working a second longer while she's alive. The direction that she's going in, it's pushing her to a departure. And I don't want to see that.
8: I totally agree. Yeah, because that show that they did out in L.A. at the Hollywood Bowl, I think it was, and they had to help her off the stage, and it's almost like from what I saw, that she was, you know, kind of, is the word incoherent? The word? Well, she couldn't really memorize the words.
7: But Ricky, regardless of how y'all feel, I mean, first of all, now, I don't know if it was this sunshine or whatever, but people were saying, too, that we understand that you don't want your mama to work no more, honey. But, honey, if she would have had a chicken and waffle place and somebody was paying the taxes and not doing certain things with Miss Knight's money, she wouldn't be on the road. But Gladys,
8: I understand that point.
7: Yeah,
8: obviously don't need to be.
7: But, Ricky, but she did say, and I love Miss Knight, because she did say this, though. She said, if anyone should ever write her life story, for whatever reason, honey, whatever reason there might be, she said that you will be there between each line of pain and glory. She said, because you're the best thing that ever happened to her. So she said, you are definitely
8: the best. What was she talking about?
4: It was a song.
7: But she could have been telling that.
8: Said Jesus is the best thing that ever happened to him.
4: Mm. How old is she?
7: Who, Miss Gladys
8: Knight? 80.
7: Yep, she's 80. 80.
4: That's not that old.
8: Yeah, 80 something or whatever, but she's very frail on stage, and I just hope that she's okay.
7: We're going to keep her lifted in prayer, because she got Miss Patty and Stephanie and Shaka Khan and all the other girls to keep her encouraged.
11: Yeah, so. She loves performing, so that's probably kind of what she wants to do, you know, and you want to make them happy as you can in their older age and let them enjoy the rest of their life.
8: Well, my thing is just at least sit her on a stool.
11: Yeah.
8: Because when she was walking around wondering in between the background singers and the drums.
4: Right.
8: Kind of, you know, I hoping that she wouldn't fall or anything would happen. Because I did see a video where she was clearly wandering around back on stage, and she just totally lost in the middle of the song. Mm. You know, and in front of everybody. You know, we want to continue her legacy and show her at her best. But you don't want to see her. And you think that's bad? Go look at Barry Manilow videos. Those are some videos. You know, where at some point we just need to say, hey, okay, I had my time. It's been a great run. Thank you, God. I'm gonna go and find some things that I like to do, or whatever. Yeah. I don't know.
7: I mean, look at here. I mean, Brad does radio. She gave up rapping and she's doing radio. And
8: stuff. No, she did.
11: Since when?
9: Starting some rumors, man.
7: Oh, the Kahlua today is one of my favorite Kahluas. My Kahlua today, y'all, is mellow yellow. On the high end, you say mellow yellow, and on the low end, you say beautiful yellowish green. That's your Kahlua for today.
11: No water for you.
8: Y'all give it up for Gary with the T. All they got the wake up calls. Y'all get up and down the phone lines. 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
10: My husband and I usually go for a nightly walk, and we were walking, and I did not feel well, and I passed out. Vicki Womack, Swainsboro, Georgia. It was suggested that I see Dr. Adeni.
11: Vicki had critical aortic stenosis confirmed on echo and CT, compromising blood flow, and she needed aortic valve replacement. Abdul Razak Adeni, MD, interventional cardiologist.
10: I was shocked, because it all came on so quickly.
11: At St. Joseph's Candler, I performed transcatheter aortic valve replacement, or TAVR, to replace her diseased valve with a prosthetic valve, avoiding open heart surgery.
10: Everybody was just so nice and welcoming and would answer any question I had. After the surgery, I really felt so much better. It was surprising to me how quick I recovered.
11: I'm really happy for Ms. Womack and that she's back to walking with her husband, and really proud of the team at St. Joseph's for the work we did.
10: They were just so good to me. They really cared about me as a person.
11: And that's why I choose to practice at St. Joseph's Candler.
12: A Better Life with Dr. Sanjay Gupta.
13: They say consistency is key, but sometimes you just got to switch it up. A new study out of Harvard School of Public Health found that varying your exercise routine could add years to your life. What exercise someone did didn't matter much. What did matter was that all the exercises together worked all the muscle groups in their body. Now, an added benefit to changing things up is it can help you push through the plateau effect. That's when your body gets so efficient at doing something that you actually stop getting better at it. And we know from previous research that specializing in any one sport at a young age can make someone actually more prone to injury. And as experts we talk to point out, even elite athletes switch up things with their workouts, making sure to target strength, cardio, flexibility, balance, and doing that every single week. I'm Dr. Sanjay Gupta, helping you live a better life.
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0: I'm going to get my nails done today and my feet.
2: 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This is Patricia Sanders from St. Louis, Missouri. I just want to say wake up, wake up, wake up to the Ricky Smiley Morning Show.
3: 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This is Nick from North Philadelphia. 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
5: Happy Friday. My name is Lily, and I'm calling from the 513 Cincinnati. And I just want to say wake up to everybody in the world.

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1: May I speak to May May?
0: Yeah.
1: Yeah, this May May.
0: What?
1: I'm calling you behind on your car note. Are you driving a silver Cadillac four door?
0: Like damn Cadillac. I don't owe the motherfucking amount of Cadillac.
1: So you gonna pay this?
0: I ain't paying this, bro.
1: What you call me?
0: I call you a motherfucking. You hear me, damn?
1: It's a silver Cadillac. You are 2 months behind on that.
0: You're a damn lie.
1: I'll kill you.
0: Come on, man. Kill me, man.
1: Let me get your address.
0: You know my address, and I know who you are. Don't play with me.
1: Now, you gonna be all walking, when I come get that car.
0: I ain't gonna be walking on a motherfucking thing. You gonna be going back in an Amla.
1: In a what?
0: An Amla.
1: I ain't going nowhere in no Amla.
0: You gonna be in a hearse. And kiss my ass and call me his head in the damn morning.
1: May.
0: What?
1: I'll slap your glasses off.
0: I don't wear glasses, that's why you don't know me.
1: It don't make no sense. I'm tired of calling up in and just won't pay that car note.
0: Who is it?
1: Look out. You gonna look out your window. Your car gonna be gone.
0: You a damn lie.
1: You gonna be a bus riding.
0: Yeah, you gonna be riding over the mud.
1: Everybody at your church say you a damn dagger.
0: Yeah, everybody at the church say you one too.
1: You old heifer.
0: Yeah, cow. Whatever the
1: You ain't gonna need gas because you gonna need tokens for the bus.
0: Now I ain't gonna need You gonna need when I get through kicking your ass.
1: You better pay that car note for a slap.
0: I don't have to pay no car note.
1: I'm on my way over there, right?
0: And I hope there's a radio car, you napper.
1: Don't you ever say nothing like that to me.
0: I just did. You gone?
1: I'm right here. I'm trying to find my keys while I come over there and whip your ass. You gonna back up that talk.
0: You bring your damn ass on, bitch. I can back it up.
1: And then you be in the club dancing nasty.
0: Sure, as I tell you. I don't give a fuck.
1: May May f***.
0: My name ain't no May May f***.
1: Well, how you pronounce your last name?
0: My name is May May Fashay.
1: Oh, I'm sorry. We got the wrong number.
0: You damn sure am. Bye.
1: Bye.
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7: Oh, man, I love Gary's tea. 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
11: There are lots of things you can measure to get an idea of how healthy you are at any given moment. Temperature, heart rate, blood pressure, just to name a few. But how about how healthy you will be and how long you're likely to live? According to a new study out of the University at Buffalo, two simple strength tests are pretty accurate at predicting longevity in older women. One is hand grip strength, and the other is how quickly people can stand up from a seated position without using their arms. By the way, I remember interviewing former President Jimmy Carter when he was quite old and being really impressed how he just popped out of the chair without using his arms. Not a lot of older people can actually do that. But I think the message here is that maintaining strength as you age is going to help you perform everyday activities, but also help you avoid injury and stay independent. I'm Dr. Sanjay Gupta, helping you live a better life.
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0: everybody, man. I hope y'all driving safe to work, man. We got the one and only Ja Lion on the one and two. Hey, what up, Ja?
1: I'm good, man. You don't know, just a weekend warm up mix, man. And of course, hit me up on the gram at JAH Lion Sound.
0: JAH Lion Sound. Everybody in the DF Dub, what up? Listen to us on 97.9 The Beat. Yes, sir. Where the Ricky Smile, the home of the Ricky Smile, where the Ricky Smile the morning show started. Yes, sir, man. Happy to have y'all this morning. Everybody in South Dallas, sunny South Dallas, Oak Cliff. Hey. Everybody Miami. Everybody listening to us in Philadelphia this morning. So happy to have y'all. Everybody up in Buffalo, New York. You know what it is. Don't think we ain't forgot about y'all. Buffalo, New York, Nashville. So excited. Black Tony, where you at, man?
2: Excited, man. But I'm so sorry.
0: Man, don't do this, man.
2: Hey, Twin, look. I'm so sorry, boy. I meant to text you last night, boy. I forgot something.
0: I had my phone on Do Not Disturb. Huh? My phone was on Do Not Disturb.
2: Hey, y'all stop fighting over there. Uh-oh.
0: What happened?
2: Let him get out. Let him get his turn. Get him the ball.
0: What?
2: These cheering over here, man. These cheering in here acting crazy. I forgot to tell you, sir. I had to come with my family over here to the trampoline kid discovery place.
0: It ain't open this time of morning.
2: Yes, it is. We had to rent it out because they said we could have it from 7 a.m. to 9 a.m. because we got a discount for getting it early, sir. Because we were celebrating. Sorry, my family have a big celebration right now today. So I meant to tell you I was going to be late today. Because my uncle had got out of jail. My big uncle had got out of jail. One of my big uncle, he got out of prison.
0: How long he been locked up? What he was in there for?
2: He did 18 years.
0: What he was in there for? What'd he do?
2: He had stole a rental car and didn't take it back, but he was on probation already, so they put it on him, boy. He did 18 years, but he stole a car from her. It was Impala. It was a 2007 Impala, sir. He took it. And then bring it back, and when they caught up with him, shouting, and he did 18 years. But look, but my other cousin, shouting, we celebrate my cousin. Hey, I told y'all, stop. I'm going to come over there, I promise you. But he shouldn't, wilding out, boy. My cousin, my auntie's son, we celebrate, shouting, he finally got potty trained. She's been working on potty training him for so long, and finally He TT'd by himself last night. So
0: how old is he?
2: 15.
3: Oh, no. No. Nope.
2: Now why we...
4: Nope. He just learned how to potty train.
3: No, sir.
2: Yeah, he a little slow.
3: Uh-uh. Nope. No.
4: 15.
0: So they was wearing a pamper in the ninth grade.
2: Uh-huh. Pull up. I'll call y'all.
0: You laughing, Black Tony. Oh, man. Ricky Smiley Morning
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12: 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Even though you walk every day, Dana does say you can make small adjustments to immediately improve your walking mechanics. 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
8: 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Keep doing.

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9: All right, y'all, Rick Savannah Morning Show. 5 minutes after the hour, Gary has the tea and the color of the day. Gary, good morning. Happy Friday, Loomis.
10: Good morning, Ricky. Good morning, America. Good morning, you. It's Friday, a beautiful,
9: yep, it's
10: beautiful
9: Friday.
10: Day. And here's what's happening in celebrity news, y'all. Jamie Foxx, oh, this is so touching, y'all. It's been reported, y'all, that Jamie Foxx and his expected girlfriend, Miss Alcee Huckstep, y'all, are fitting in some quality date night date downtime, y'all, during a baby duty call. Now, they're saying, y'all, that the 58-year-old Oscar winner and Huckstep, y'all, were spotted, honey, stepping out for a low-key dinner at the upscale seafood hotspot Crustaceans in Beverly Hills. Now, following their meal, they're saying that the couple, y'all, was captured waiting by the valet in a sleek, complimentary, sleek street-style ensemble. Now, Jamie, y'all, they say he kept his classic look and relaxed in a fitted black T-shirt, matching black trousers, and a woven straw fedora. Meanwhile, Miss Alcee, y'all, proudly showcased her blossoming baby bump in a bodycon, y'all, sleeveless black maxi dress. Oh, she looks amazing, y'all. My God. Now, they're saying that the romantic outing, honey, follows the news, breaking that the couple is expecting their first child together. Wow, this will mark Alcee's first time stepping into motherhood. They say it will be baby number 3 for Mr. Jamie Foxx, y'all. Isn't that a beautiful thing, y'all? Him and his beautiful European woman stepping out, honey, at a nice Crustacean in Beverly Hills, and she's about to give birth to a baby, and he's about to have his third child, and this is going to be her first one. I don't understand these people.
9: What do you mean?
10: Because first of all, my thing is this. I mean, Jamie, I mean, and everybody got a type. You should definitely have your type and stuff and what have you and so on and so forth, though. But, I mean, this woman, honey, now she's carrying her baby for Mr. Foxx, a multimillionaire, and this is his third non-African-American child, and they look amazing together, and how they say they stepped out at the restaurant. He had on this and she had on that. I mean, you know, come on. Who cares? Hell, who cares? And she glowing and all that other stuff. When he was dating the doggone African-American girl, ain't nobody said about her glowing. But she gets to glow, y'all. So congratulations to her and the baby glow. And, you know, even though I do watch Jamie Foxx's show, I love that show, honey, that comes on the other night, honey. But anyway, I'm confused as hell because I'm trying not. I'm just going to let it go, honey. Moving on. Another celebrity news, y'all. Papoose, he filed for divorce, y'all, because they say he is serious about Clarissa Shields, according to, you know, the boxing champion. Now, they say Shields defended their relationship during an interview recently with Atlanta Radio, honey, after she was asked how much longer she planned to date somebody's husband. Ooh!
11: Oh, my.
10: My God. Well, they say, well, baby, Ms. Shields replied before the interview finished the question. She said, cause that's not somebody's husband. First of all, she said Papoose filed for divorce. Now, Shields said that, honey, she rejected the scripture because Papoose, y'all, has taken legal steps, y'all, to end his marriage to Miss Remy Ma. She said, quote, y'all hate to say that word, honey. She said, but it's the word, honey, that's out there. She said, he filed for divorce because he's serious about me, so I'm not, honey, with somebody's husband, unquote. I like Papoose and Clarissa. I ran into them in the airport and stuff and talked to them. And they seem to be a nice couple and stuff, but why would people somebody do that to Clarissa? That woman's a single woman, and allegedly he's a single man and what have you. So, I mean, they single people, and they're both in love, and she's about to have a fight soon, honey. So they need to leave them alone and let them live their lives. Brad, what you know about it?
12: Yep.
9: I'm just happy. You know what I mean? You know, love, you know, they found love and ended a relationship that probably was not good for them, or they didn't like the relationship they was in. And sometimes you just have to move on until you find what's a good fit for you. You only have one life to live, like the soap opera says, one life to live. Because you don't want to end up in General Hospital. And then with all these children.
10: Okay.
9: Y'all get
10: it? Yep. Got another one.
9: And have these babies at the edge of night.
10: Give me the other one.
9: Because you only got one life to live. That's it.
10: Because you're doing what?
5: You got to go as the world turns.
11: Yeah.
9: Absolutely.
10: Ricky, I missed it because you're searching for tomorrow.
9: That's it. All you said
10: one
9: in.
10: Okay.
9: You said one in.
5: Follow the guidelines.
9: You get a divorce and have to hire Matlock.
11: Wow.
10: Y'all know what we used to do when we was kids. My God. Now that said, did y'all know what time it is?
11: Sha-la-la.
10: No.
11: Yes, sha-la-la.
10: I just love, people just really, really love sha-la-la.
9: Everybody loves sha-la-la.
10: They love sha-la-la, honey. So we're going to sha-la-la. Y'all, the color today, y'all, is mellow yellow. On the high end, you say mellow yellow, and on the low end, you say beautiful yellowish green. That's your color for us today.
9: Yellowish green. All right, y'all, give it up for Gary with the tea. Arch, oh, yes, one of the most influential rappers, one of the most influential rappers to ever touch a microphone after decades in the game. He's still keeping it real, y'all. We got Too Short in the building coming up next. Ricky Smiley Morning Show.

0: Allen. I love that right there, man. All right, y'all, we're about to have Too Short coming on next, man. You don't want to miss this. All right, 15 after the hour, Ricky Smiley Morning Show.
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12: How often do you stop to wonder whether you should share something that's revealing, maybe even embarrassing, with a partner, a friend, or even your boss? In her new book called Revealing, The Underrated Power of Oversharing, behavioral scientist Leslie John says doing just that can help you deepen relationships that are vital to your life. We need people to trust us in order to get things like love, friendship, and career success. That's what she told us. When you make yourself vulnerable by revealing something sensitive, it does make other people trust you. In turn, when you ask someone to reveal something about themselves, showing that interest will generally lead someone to like you more. Why? Because people like to be asked about themselves, she says. It also signals that they are discriminating and choosy, but in a good way. I'm Dr. Sanjay Gupta, helping you live a better life.
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5: All right, y'all, our next guest been driving classic for decades and gave us timeless anthems like Blow the Whistle, The Ghetto, I'm a Player, and so many more. He is a legend from the West Coast, a storyteller and entrepreneur. Y'all, please welcome the one and only Too Short in the building.
6: Too Sheezy.
5: Hey, man. Hey, man, happy to have you this morning. Thank you for coming.
6: Yeah, man, it's early.
5: Yes, it's real, it's real early, man. Yeah, this for the grown folks that people just driving to work right here. You got to be up early to be fooling with us. And listen, you've been in hip-hop for over four decades, and your new album dropped. Congratulations on that.
6: Yes, still doing it, man.
5: Yes, sir. Tell us about the album.
6: The album is 100% completely produced by Lil Jon. And yes. I usually don't say much after that. I'm just like, I got an album that Lil Jon produced.
7: Yeah.
5: Right.
7: It's finna kill the clubs.
6: Yes, yeah, it's good energy, man. It really is. Because if you've been watching Jon lately, he's in a really good space.
7: Yeah.
6: And yeah, it comes out in the music, man. And even his son, his son just passed away, man. He was involved in the album, too. So it's dope.
7: I love that. So, yeah, Lil Jon and his late son, Slade, produced the record, Drink and Smoke, your new single.
6: Yeah.
7: And I absolutely love it. It's got E-40 and Tyga on it. That thing go crazy. How was it in the studio with E-40 and Tyga? Well, you work with E-40 all the time.
6: All the time,
7: what about Tyga?
6: Man, everybody's just, you know, at a professional stage, like, you know,
7: absolutely.
6: When we youngsters and stuff, we get in the session and it's smoke,
7: hours.
6: The OGs, man, we just
7: get in, get out.
6: It's done, and yeah, it's everybody knows how to record themselves and what I need to be doing and how to put my ad libs and stack the vocals,
7: yes,
6: or whatever you got to do.
7: Experience.
6: So it's like roller skating downhill.
7: Okay,
2: wow,
6: it's easy.
2: All right, so former VP Kamala Harris said you are her favorite rapper alive. Just imagine the VP walking around the house, rocking around the White House, saying, "What's my favorite word?"
8: You know what I'm saying?
2: I mean, that's crazy. So how did it feel when she handpicked you to interview her during her presidential special for BET?
6: Well, you know, it's a lot of favoritism in there because she is from the Bay Area, Oakland, California. And I think it runs a little deeper than Blow the Whistle. It goes all the way back to, like, she told me when she was a freshman at college, she popped up at college with a Too Short tape.
2: Yeah. That's right. That's what's up.
6: So that, like, you know, that runs a little deeper, man. So just to show that hometown love, we got a little fraternity out there. It's called Oakland.
2: Right.
6: Yeah, a lot of people don't know. You know, Chicago got theirs.
7: Yeah, they do.
6: You know what I'm saying? Wherever you from, you a New Yorker, y'all got y'all little NYC mob, you know?
7: Yeah.
5: Right.
6: So us Bay Area folks, we kind of like a, you know, keep it together.
7: Gang, gang.
8: So now, Too Short, Blow the Whistle just hit its 20th anniversary.
5: That's crazy.
8: 20th anniversary.
6: Come on, man.
8: How many times do people come by? Yeah, Blow the Whistle when they see. How many do people just do
5: it? Or how do they react to it when you do it on stage?
6: Well, it still goes up, man. And I hear it every night I go out, wherever I'm at, they play it. But the funniest thing is probably like the grocery store. I'll be on aisle 7 and somebody on aisle 8 going, "What's my favorite word?" I don't even see him. I just hear him. I'm like, okay.
7: That's dope, though.
8: Yeah.
7: Well, sure. Hip-hop turns 53 this year, mm-hmm, and you're the only artist to ever work with Biggie, Pac, and Jay-Z. Now, what would you say about working with such iconic legends? And do you have any personal little stories you could share with us?
6: Well, yeah, you know, I got to say this, though, because people they're like, "Oh, man, that's a big feat." But you got to remember, I was on before a lot of people. So when I get a call from Jay-Z saying I want you on a song, I probably had 3-4 platinum albums before he even got rolling, you know?
7: Right.
6: So I call myself the big homie. I'm the big homie. And the honor in that is that they called me.
7: Right.
6: And that's a beautiful thing. That's like, you know, I was doing a lot back in the day, you know, keeping it active, platinum. I did like 6 platinum albums in a row.
7: Wow.
6: And another 4 gold albums that. And a lot of features. But I'm going to tell you, remember we used to go to the Outkast picnic. Yeah. And that was a big deal every year. Big event. And this dude was sitting in a limo. And he flagged me over. Mm-hmm. And he said, you know, like New Yorkers talking like, yo, kid, you got a lot of love in Brooklyn. Yo, son, you know, like that. Mm-hmm. And I was just like, what's up? Left it at that. A little time go by. I'm on the tour bus after the show. Smoking with Biggie, we kicking it, we powwow, and he like, man, you remember that time at the limo Outkast picnic? He was like, man, that was me.
7: Wow.
5: And I'm wait, like, what?
7: That's oh, wow.
6: Because he was on the upward trajectory, but he wasn't. Yeah. I didn't know his face yet.
7: Right.
6: But you know,
7: Biggie yet.
6: But those moments, like, you know, you could probably like, you on, and somebody else trying to get on, mm-hmm. and you treat them like trash.
7: Yeah.
6: And that moment could have been a whole different thing.
7: Yeah.
6: But I you know, showed the brother love back, and next thing you know, I'm on 2-3 songs with Biggie.
7: That's
6: and it's
7: good.
6: Legendary. So
5: oh
6: you know.
5: Oh my God.
7: That's how it works. Be careful how you treat people.
6: Yeah, you gotta keep that humble. You want that longevity, you gotta stay humble.
7: That's right.
8: That's what I tell these people all the time.
7: That's what we tell you all the time. Talking about everybody getting
8: so
7: us in trouble.
8: If you could sit down with your younger self just before, honey, your first album drop, what's one piece of advice you give yourself?
6: I've often thought about that, and I think I really feel like you gotta go through it, man. Like you can't. There's no cheat code. If you go back and cheat and tell yourself all the stuff, the right stuff to do, mm-hmm. then you're not gonna live and learn. You're not gonna.
7: Amen.
6: You're not gonna have fun being young and dumb and get it together later on. I'm just glad it happened the way it happened. I feel like I think that all of us would probably say the same thing,
7: yep.
6: and go back and tell ourselves how to handle the money better.
7: Okay.
5: I know that's right, man. All right, man. Listen, I got more with Too Short coming up next.

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3: 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I'm Dr. Sanjay Gupta, helping you live a better life.
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1: Recently on the show, we were talking about the lyrics to Young Miami's song, Spin That. It's basically the summer song, you know, the song of summer. But a lot of people are complaining about the lyrics, and we want to know, who do you feel is most responsible when it comes to the younger fans listening to music with explicit lyrics? Is it the artist? Is it the parents? Is it even a problem at all?
2: Well, is it a problem? I think the problem is hip-hop is considered to be one genre. It's called hip-hop, and it's just like, oh, that's rap. And the problem is, we should have gave hip-hop multiple sub-genres a long time ago, and you should know that that song fits in the category with songs like that. You have really uplifting songs. You have gospel songs. You have dance songs. You have gangster songs. You have... A gangster song is not the same thing as a cocaine song. Like, right. It's different eras. So I think that falls in the category of, you could say that's scammer rap. There's a whole bunch of scammer songs out there. You got hoe rap. You got stripper rap. Pimp rap. You got all this stuff. But, you know, we can't just clump all this good music into one category and call it hip-hop and say, I like hip-hop. Because there's so much of hip-hop from day one. Not now, not no mumble rap and nothing. It's so much hip-hop I have never liked in my life. And it's so much that I love. And you can't tell me...
3: That's all
2: which,
3: hip-hop.
2: Yeah, you can't tell me which one to like, which one not to like, what is the best, what's not. I think it's just, that's adult music. It has an adult subject. And if you don't like it, it's music. You don't got to tell everybody else not to like it. Just don't like it. It's cool. I know too many kids, too many adults that said I was 2 years old in my diaper, in my mama's car, my daddy's car with loud woofers in the back, bumping my two-year-old ears to death with dirty Too Short songs. Like, I've been listening to this my whole life. So that's a parental thing. The parents who curse in front of their kids. Smoke weed in front of their kids. Come on now, there's a lot going on out there. I think it's all okay if that's how you run your house.
3: On the outside of music, what's something that you're passionate about that fans may not know?
2: My whole thing in life has been looking at people with potential and wanting them to know that you are great. You are really the one. Like a lot of people that I work with coming up, people like Lil Jon, I'm like, I'm a platinum artist. He's up and coming. I'm like, dude, you way better than me. I'm like trying to give people that I see these talented people. And you know, talented people have a major flaw of like really maximizing their talent sometimes because they're so into themselves. They're like, man, I'm a star. Like, bro, if you don't focus and become
4: not too short. Now that sound real good. Now, why you didn't say that to me when they booed my ass in Birmingham at the BJCC in 1990?
2: You came to a gangster rap show in a suit, man. You was the only person in the building with a suit on, man. And everybody else was probably wearing all black or something. You came in with a suit. I bet you did a million shows where you murdered the crowd. But that one, that's the one you remember, though.
4: Hey, Rock, that was my first show. It was him, Ice Cube, and the Lynch Mob, the Ghetto Boy.
5: What happened, though?
4: I went on stage with a suit on with a comedy club act. I didn't know any better. And then Too Short, his hand gave me love, but he kind of like get away from me, man. I don't want to get booed either. It's contagious.
2: What would you do if you had a do-over?
4: I'd probably come up on stage dressed like y'all cussing out the crowd and roasting people. I should have roasted them, but I had jokes that I wanted to tell.
5: Oh, man. Yeah,
4: oh, that was funny.
1: Okay, so it's short. A lot of hip-hop icons are dropping new music, including you. What inspired you to drop this project now, and do you think the rappers of today are taking notes?
2: Well, you know, my inspiration literally is not about making new music. It's just about making a statement that there is no age limit. There is no time frame that you got to get in and get out. This is really uncharted territory. Like you just said, hip hop is 53. We're doing a lot of firsts, man. And like, this is our first wave of senior citizen rappers that are like active. I mean, I'm literally like, I got a 7-year-old daughter, but all the homies, the hip-hop homies, they all got grandkids older than my kid, man. It's like, it's that time in life. Snoop Doggy Dogg is the granddaddy, man. Like, we was talking about this last night.
4: Yeah.
2: The kids are grown, man, and it's like, you don't have to stop rapping, man, just because they call you Papa on your day off. You can still keep going, man. I'm not just dropping one album. It's like, It's like a 4-part series.
3: I know that's right.
4: Let's go.
2: And
3: let's go.
2: I'm doing it because I can. There's no reason. If there's no hit record, if nobody ever come to me and go, man, I like that album you dropped when you said, I don't care. I'm right. In the studio. I ain't going to the rocking chair on the porch.
4: Right.
2: And be like, you know, boy, I used to be on stage, boy.
3: Right.
2: I'm not going there, man. Okay. I'm Grandpa be walking like a pimp.
3: Come on,
4: yes,
3: now.
4: Sir. Too Short in the building, man. Thank you this morning for joining us. Let everybody know how they can follow you.
2: Hey, I jumped on the wagon early, man. It's everything Too Short. I got it all locked down. Too Short, TOOSHORT.
4: Y'all give it up and show your love for the legendary Too Short.
6: Too Short.
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14: If I were to ask you what makes for a good night's sleep, you'd probably say a dark, quiet room, not too many things on your mind. But every night when you go to get some Z's, how often do you really think about the temperature in your bedroom? Temperature may be one of the most underappreciated factors in sleep. That's according to the Senior Vice President of Research and Scientific Affairs at the National Sleep Foundation. We often hear about lights and screens and stress, but even modest changes in temperature and airflow can influence both how quickly you fall asleep and how deeply you stay asleep. Most experts will recommend a room temperature of 60 to 67 degrees Fahrenheit. You might also experiment with your sheets and what you actually wear to bed. Play around a bit and see what improves your sleep. You might be delightfully surprised. I'm Dr. Sanjay Gupta, helping you live a better life.
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2: 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It's about that time to play Battle of the Sexes. Yes, sir. All right, y'all, player number one, we got Danielle from Houston, Texas. 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Danielle, what up?
3: Good morning.
2: Good morning. Happy to have you. And then we got Ricky from Naptown. What up, Ricky? Ricky?
4: Let's go.
5: What do you do, player?
2: 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Indiana, listen to us on WTLC 106.7. Hey, man. Hey, we are so excited to have y'all this morning. Welcome to Battle of the Sexes. We're going to ask y'all a few questions, and we're going to see if the men can beat the women. That's pretty much the name of the game. We want to make sure that we win, men. Let's go, men.
4: Let's go.
2: Men.
4: Let's go.
5: We're going to do that. Come on, player. Come on,
6: whatever. Right. Whatever. We ain't with that. We ain't with that.
2: All right. So if we're going to ask you some questions. So if you don't know the answer to the question, just say pass. Because we got plenty of questions. Don't waste all your time trying to figure out one answer. We have plenty. Okay? All right, Danielle, we're going to go first. Houston, Texas. Are you ready, Danielle?
7: Let's do it.
2: All right, start the clock. What comedian played the character strip club owner Dollar Bill in the movie Players Club?
7: Bernie Mac.
2: Yes. How many home runs did Hank Aaron hit to break Babe Ruth's record?
7: Pass.
2: All right, 7-15. What is the number of regular season games in the Major League Baseball?
7: Oh, pass.
2: 162. All right, what is the capital city of Ohio?
7: Oh my gosh, let me see. Cincinnati?
2: Oh, that was close. It's Columbus. Okay. How many heads are there on a lug wrench?
7: Oh, Jesus. 6.
2: Almost 4. How many NBA championships did Michael Jordan win?
7: Oh, 6.
2: Yes.
7: Okay.
2: What's the shoe company that made the classic Chuck Taylor sneaker?
7: Converse.
2: Yes. What's the octane number for the regular gasoline?
7: 87.
2: Yep. James Todd Smith is the birth name of what legendary New York rapper?
7: Pass.
2: That's LL Cool J. Oh, that's good. You got 4.
4: 4 of them bad boys.
6: Yeah,
2: I mean, you made a major comeback.
6: Yes, you did.
7: Thank you.
2: All right.
6: Ricky, you ready?
5: Yeah, we got it. Let's get it.
6: All right, let's go. What thick natural butter derived from the African shea tree and its intense skin moisturization?
5: Cocoa butter.
6: Nope, that would be shea butter.
8: I said shea.
6: Damn. I said shea. But that's okay. What do you call a woman that provides emotional support to a pregnant woman before, during, and after childbirth?
5: A doula.
6: That's right. What is the largest organ of the human body?
5: Your heart.
6: Nope, that would be skin. What astrological sign represents October 23rd through November 21st?
5: Skip.
6: Scorpio. Who's the most nominated female artist in Grammy history?
5: Beyonce.
2: Yeah.
6: Yep. What popular braid style features the knotless look with curly hair left outside the braids?
5: Knotless braids.
6: No, goddess braids. Boho or goddess braids. What does the trending acronym GRWM stand for?
5: Get ready with me.
2: Yeah.
6: Yep.
8: Oh my gosh. I didn't know.
6: What is 8 times 9?
2: Damn, dog. I don't know it either, dog. Man, you missed it by one. Bro, I swear I'll be struggling with that mouth. That y'all didn't have to do for a man like that. Now, that's cheating right there. That's bull crap right there. Special K, when did she win?
4: All right, ma'am. Congratulations. You are the lucky winner today of the fabulous, amazing, much-coveted prize pack from America's store, the Dollar Tree. All right.
6: Give it up for the ladies.
4: All right. All right. Let's go with your exciting prize pack. We're going to start it off with a heavy-duty gray shower liner.
7: Yeah. Okay.
4: Yeah, shower curtain liner. There you go. All right. From Chestnut Hill, you got a jar of low-fat mayonnaise. Yeah. All right there. You've also got a box of pine-scented fabric softener sheets for soft, fresh laundry from Suavitel.
7: Excellent.
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4: 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There you go. Doesn't come with the mop stick. 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
2: Is it?
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6: 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Okay.
4: Where can you even From Sally Cat, gourmet moist cat food, liver flavor in gravy. Do you have a cat, ma'am?
7: I do not. I don't.
4: Oh, well, you need to have a cat. All right. You got a quart-sized bottle of Tiki Torch fuel. How about that? Hope you got a Tiki Torch if you don't have a cat. From Chicken of the Sea, you got whole oysters in a can. All right, there you go. And finally, from Slim Jim, you got a super-sized spicy beef stick. Yeah. Chew on that. And, sir, for playing today, even though you lost, you still won. You got a $20 gift card to Jim's Rims and Fashions for Shims. All right.
2: Right. What?
4: Yeah, Jim's Rims and Fashions for Shims.
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7: But y'all miss it.
8: 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It's the front page on the Ricky Smiley Morning Show.
7: All right, y'all, it's about that time. Happy Friday. Got your front page right here. Afridas, good morning.
2: Good morning, Ricky. It's July 31st. Here's what's going on in the news. Threats are now complicating the search for answers in the death of Mississippi teen Nolan Wells. Wells disappeared during a 4th of July boating trip to Horn Island and was found dead 2 days later. The investigation is ongoing, but civil rights attorney Ben Crump says Wells' family has been harassed both online and in person as they push for answers. And then there's this. The father of one of the teens who was with Wells on Horn Island, Dr. Benjamin Hudson, is now offering a $50,000 reward for info leading to an arrest and conviction. Now, Hudson insists that his family has been transparent from the beginning, and he says his family has also received thousands of threats since Nolan's death. In other news, a new report from the National Urban League says decades of progress for Black Americans are being threatened by police changes under the Trump administration. We didn't really need a report for this. According to the annual State of the Black America report, the administration has weakened key civil rights protections. The White House rejects that claim, saying it's actually expanding economic opportunity and increasing support for historically Black colleges and universities. We need receipts for that. The Urban League says it will continue challenging the administration in court. And Ricky, it turns out the world's richest man isn't done swiping his card in Washington. Sources say Elon Musk plans to spend at least $100 million through his super PAC to help Republicans in the midterms. That's a problem because Congress is considering legislation that would directly affect his businesses, including AI, federal contracts, his new X money, and autonomous vehicles. Speaking of, Ricky, I know you'll do Waymo, but what about this? Amazon's Zoox has become the first company to win federal approval for a commercial robo-taxi. And it has no steering wheel and no pedals. You riding in that or nah?
7: Oh, yeah, I'm down.
2: Okay.
7: Because I felt comfortable in the Waymo. I felt more comfortable than some of these talking-ass drivers.
2: Yeah, but this doesn't even have a steering wheel. No pedals.
7: I mean, Waymo has a steering wheel, but, I mean, it's the same thing. It's just on the inside. You're just sitting there watching the steering wheel turn when somebody can actually be sitting in that seat over there.
2: Okay, well, you go ahead.
7: It's steer. It just don't have a steering wheel because there's no driver needed.
2: Yeah, but that means you really are dependent on a computer. At least maybe with a Waymo, you could get up front and put the brakes on.
7: You can't get up there and do nothing. Well, let me tell you something. From flying planes to being a boat captain, once you hit that autopilot, that steering wheel lock.
2: Oh, wow.
7: You can't do nothing unless you take it off of autopilot. Same thing in a cockpit.
2: Oh, gosh.
7: You know what I'm saying? When that thing get on autopilot, it's going to go to the altitude, and it's going to go to the direction it's supposed to go.
2: Okay, no, thank you. For info on these stories and more, go to
7: Do you think those pilots be flying the plane the whole flight? He's on autopilot after 10,000 feet.
2: I just want to believe he is. I want to believe he is.
7: 5,000 feet, they can't see where to go. There's nothing to see up there. How do they know where they're going?
2: Ricky, ignorance is bliss. Thanks a lot.
3: They'd be up there playing spades and dominoes.
9: Yeah, but don't tell them.
2: Yeah, I don't want to know.
7: Yeah, they don't be up there doing that. They're watching all of the instruments, but they don't be flying the plane. Even in turbulence, they are not doing anything but adjusting the altitude if they tell them to go to another altitude where there's smoother air. they don't fly the plane.
2: Anxiety unlocked. Thanks, Richie. Now here's a look at sports.
9: Rock T, the sports genius, is in the building.
3: What up, Mike? Yes, indeedy. So as we approach football season, many NFL players are wanting to get their contract extensions locked in, including Tampa Bay Buccaneer quarterback Baker Mayfield, who said he feels a little bit disrespected.
10: You know, to feel disrespected a little bit. Understanding what I've brought to this franchise. One, I'm very, very thankful for the chance they gave me. Do not get me wrong on that. Leadership-wise, and even play-wise, it's been some of the best years of my career, and I think it's only going to trend upwards, just being comfortable and feeling that. So disappointing in that regard to not have, you know, to feel disrespected a little bit. And that's really the disappointing part, to feel undervalued.
3: Allegedly, the offers that they're giving him was a little bit below what he thinks he's worth. So, man, get that man his money, man. He's been balling the last couple of years. San Francisco 49ers is bringing back wide receiver Deebo Samuel back to the squad after trading him to the Washington Commanders.
7: With his damn bag and them tight leather shorts.
3: He's going to be tiptoeing in.
7: Dressed up like a single mom. Come down there, chewing gum.
3: Yes, sir.
7: Be walking down that runway. Yeah, a whole different person on the field, but getting off that bus to that locker room, boy.
3: It's night and day, but when he get on that doggone field, boy, he unguardable. The boy's a beast. Last but not least, man, former NBA star Paul Pierce is fighting his ex in court over child support. He's claiming that paying $30,000 a month plus $100,000 in legal fees is just too much, man. He said, man, I ain't playing no more. My income ain't what it used to be as a player. So he's fighting, man. He's like, I ain't going to pay no $30,000 a month in child support. We're going to see how that goes for him. Follow me on social media at Rock T Holler. Let's talk sports. Brad got the hot spot right now.
11: Drop it like it's hot. Drop it like it's hot.
12: So hot.
11: And
12: this hot.
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14: It's the BRAT.
7: All right, y'all. Rick's Modern Morning Show. About that time for the hot spot. What up, Brat?
15: What up, Ricky? Good morning, everybody. I'm your girl, Brat Tat Tat, and this is the hot spot where we bring you music, movies, and more. So let's get on off into it. Well, y'all, former President Barack Obama is back with one of his favorite annual traditions, and that's sharing his summer playlist. Now, every year, Obama gives fans a look at what he's been listening to in his headphones, and this year's playlist covers just about every genre imaginable. Now, on the hip-hop side, he got artists like Drake, Future, Vince Staples, Doechii, and A Tribe Called Quest. They all made the cut. Now, on the R&B side, he's been listening to SZA, and of course, legends, of course, like Earth, Wind & Fire, The Police, and David Bowie. They all earned a spot on his playlist as well. What y'all think, what do y'all listen to? What's some of y'all favorite things on y'all playlist this summer?
7: Well, you know, I love that. I still listen to the internet. I still listen to the old stuff on the Jazzbeck. I love Foreign Exchange.
3: Soft rock, man.
7: But that damn Daryl Hall and John Oates, that's what I've been listening to lately. I've been enjoying the hell out of Daryl Hall and John. My kids love Daryl Hall and John Oates.
15: Me too.
7: So I've been listening to a whole lot of old school 80s stuff. It's been cool.
15: Yes. Okay, then. Oh, what you going to say, Rock T?
3: You can't go wrong with the 90s. New Jack Swing, all that, man.
7: Yeah. yesterday we were listening to 8-Ball to MJG. In the middle of the night, make it feel so right. Make it feel real good. Lay your head back. Side by right. Put your hand on the wood. Good. Tell me a little something that I really want to hear. Baby, yeah, no fear. Jesus. I'll be obliged. Step aside, night of the year. So bring it over here in the middle of the night. Boy, that damn 8-Ball MJG goes so hard.
3: Come on, man.
7: Boy,
15: speaking of 8-Ball and MJG.
7: 95.7 jam days, man.
15: Houston rapper Slim Thug recently said he does not feel sorry for homeless people, y'all, and he won't give them no money. Here's what he had to say, and we're going to see if we agree with him. Check this out.
16: I don't feel sorry for homeless people because it's either one of the two reasons you out there. You out there because you made a lot of dumbass decisions. To be homeless, you had to make a lot of dumb decisions. You had to be a real to be homeless. You had to smoke crack. You had to do drugs. You had to go out your mental medicine. While everybody waking up and going to work every day, I'm not giving nothing who's standing on the corner every day just got his hands out. I feel sorry for people who work hard and some happy, and I understand it, but now I don't feel sorry for people who just asking, especially men.
2: That's me.
7: I think a lot of it is mental health. If you look at the homeless people, look at them real close and watch them and watch how they behave and how they act or whatever. Anybody took any psychology class can know that something is clearly wrong with a lot of them. Now, there's a lot of women that are in the shelters, you know, different ones or whatever. They don't have mental health issues, and they're doing the best that they can. But a lot of those men, most of them that you talk to, they really, really mean and aggressive and talking to themselves. Most of them, I could say 90% of them that I've seen, especially at that, around that bus station in Atlanta, across over there by Magic City, they be having a lot of mental health problems. The ones outside of the CVS and Fort Lauderdale, they be outside of the Circle K. They really be having mental health problems, like for real. And that's why, not Circle K, 7-Eleven, they be playing that symphony music. Now, they got Cincinnati, they be playing that symphony music real loud outside of 7-Eleven. Now, they got Cincinnati, they don't want to hear Madam Butterfly. They be getting the hell on. But they don't be over there no more. I just start playing that symphony music real loud, and they don't like that. I ain't trying to be funny, but they don't like
12: it. Well, Ricky, do you agree with what he said? He said most of them don't take their medicine.
7: Well, yeah, that's a lot of them. That could be part of the problem, because the medicine is to help them balance out. Go ahead, Kay.
14: And some don't have access to medicine.
7: Right.
14: The healthcare system in this country is horrible when it comes to mental health. And a lot of people just don't have access. And those of us who do have insurance and things like that take it for granted and don't understand that. A lot of people out there can't just go to the doctor and get a prescription.
15: Right.
7: Yeah. That's
15: true. Well, we're going to wrap up the hospital.
7: One of them, I saw one night. She was fine as hell. She was coming to my house. I laid out there in the park and spooned with all night.
2: What's wrong with you, sir?
12: Come on, dog. Yes,
14: one thing about a homeless chick, when you pick her up, you ain't got to worry about where you're dropping her
15: off.
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21: Will we keep it straight?
22: A better life with Dr. Sanjay Gupta.
23: They say consistency is key, but sometimes you just gotta switch it up. A new study out of Harvard School of Public Health found that varying your exercise routine could add years to your life. What exercise someone did didn't matter much. What did matter was that all the exercises together worked all the muscle groups in their body. Now, an added benefit to changing things up is it can help you push through the plateau effect. That's when your body gets so efficient at doing something that you actually stop getting better at it. And we know from previous research that specializing in any one sport at a young age can make someone actually more prone to injury. And as experts we talk to point out, even elite athletes switch up things with their workouts, making sure to target strength, cardio, flexibility, balance, and doing that every single week. I'm Dr. Sanjay Gupta, helping you live a better life.
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1: Baker Mayfield says he feels disrespected by the Bucks. I'll discuss next on The Daily Play with Joy Taylor.
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1: 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Baker Mayfield opened up his heart at the podium on Thursday, saying he and his representation haven't seen, quote, an offer that's appealing whatsoever from Tampa Bay. 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
10: There are lots of things you can measure to get an idea of how healthy you are at any given moment. Temperature, heart rate, blood pressure, just to name a few. But how about how healthy you will be and how long you're likely to live? According to a new study out of the University at Buffalo, two simple strength tests are pretty accurate at predicting longevity in older women. One is hand grip strength, and the other is how quickly people can stand up from a seated position without using their arms. By the way, I remember interviewing former President Jimmy Carter when he was quite old and being really impressed how he just popped out of the chair without using his arms. Not a lot of older people can actually do that. But I think the message here is that maintaining strength as you age is going to help you perform everyday activities, but also help you avoid injury and stay independent. I'm Dr. Sanjay Gupta, helping you live a better life.
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0: better life with Dr. Sanjay Gupta.
1: They say consistency is key, but sometimes you just got to switch it up. A new study out of Harvard School of Public Health found that varying your exercise routine could add years to your life. What exercise someone did didn't matter much. What did matter was that all the exercises together worked all the muscle groups in their body. Now, an added benefit to changing things up is it can help you push through the plateau effect. That's when your body gets so efficient at doing something that you actually stop getting better at it. And we know from previous research that specializing in any one sport at a young age can make someone actually more prone to injury. And as experts we talk to point out, even elite athletes switch up things with their workouts, making sure to target strength, cardio, flexibility, balance, and doing that every single week. I'm Dr. Sanjay Gupta, helping you live a better life.
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2: can. A better life with Dr. Sanjay Gupta.
3: There are lots of things you can measure to get an idea of how healthy you are at any given moment. Temperature, heart rate, blood pressure, just to name a few. But how about how healthy you will be and how long you're likely to live? According to a new study out of the University at Buffalo, two simple strength tests are pretty accurate at predicting longevity in older women. One is hand grip strength, and the other is how quickly people can stand up from a seated position without using their arms. By the way, I remember interviewing former President Jimmy Carter when he was quite old and being really impressed how he just popped out of the chair without using his arms. Not a lot of older people can actually do that. But I think the message here is that maintaining strength as you age is going to help you perform everyday activities, but also help you avoid injury and stay independent. I'm Dr. Sanjay Gupta, helping you live a better life.
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5: Staying active every day will go a long way towards helping you live a happy, healthy, and pain-free life. And there is perhaps no movement more fundamental than walking. It reinforces the alignment, stability, and coordinated muscle activation that supports how your body moves, whether you're doing strenuous exercise or simply going about your daily life. This is according to Dana Santis, a strength and conditioning specialist. Even though you walk every day, Dana does say you can make small adjustments to immediately improve your walking mechanics. So, keep your rib cage stacked over your pelvis. Avoid leaning over or arching your lower back. Allow your arms to swing naturally in coordination with your legs. Keep your gaze forward, your jaw relaxed, and then just breathe in through your nose and out through your mouth. I'm Dr. Sanjay Gupta, helping you live a better life.
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6: How often do you stop to wonder whether you should share something that's revealing, maybe even embarrassing, with a partner, a friend, or even your boss? In her new book called Revealing, The Underrated Power of Oversharing, behavioral scientist Leslie John says doing just that can help you deepen relationships that are vital to your life. We need people to trust us in order to get things like love, friendship, and career success. That's what she told us. When you make yourself vulnerable by revealing something sensitive, it does make other people trust you. In turn, when you ask someone to reveal something about themselves, showing that interest will generally lead someone to like you more. Why? Because people like to be asked about themselves, she says. It also signals that they are discriminating and choosy, but in a good way. I'm Dr. Sanjay Gupta, helping you live a better life.
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8: 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Certified strength and conditioning coach Dana Santis told us, recovery is about choosing the right kind of movement at the right time. 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
2: Staying active every day will go a long way towards helping you live a happy, healthy, and pain-free life. And there is perhaps no movement more fundamental than walking. It reinforces the alignment, stability, and coordinated muscle activation that supports how your body moves, whether you're doing strenuous exercise or simply going about your daily life. This is according to Dana Santis, a strength and conditioning specialist. Even though you walk every day, Dana does say you can make small adjustments to immediately improve your walking mechanics. So, keep your rib cage stacked over your pelvis. Avoid leaning over or arching your lower back. Allow your arms to swing naturally in coordination with your legs. Keep your gaze forward, your jaw relaxed, and then just breathe in through your nose and out through your mouth. I'm Dr. Sanjay Gupta, helping you live a better life.
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1: I don't know about you, but my social media feeds are flooded with lotions and potions and gadgets, all promising to unlock different components of longevity. But if you log off, take a step back from all the hype, you'll find that the actual keys to a longer, healthier life are hiding in plain sight. There are four of them. Number one, nutrition. The Mediterranean diet really is the gold standard. Number two, exercise. You should be getting 150 minutes of moderate intensity exercise or 75 minutes of vigorous intensity exercise every week, plus strength training and stretching. Number three, sleep. Sleep is when your body and your brain repair themselves. You should be getting 7 to 9 hours a night. And finally, number four, often gets forgotten, socialization. It's not a bonus. It's a necessity for a healthy life, finding a sense of community, purpose, and belonging. I'm Dr. Sanjay Gupta, helping you live a better life.
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1: I don't know about you, but my social media feeds are flooded with lotions and potions and gadgets, all promising to unlock different components of longevity. But if you log off, take a step back from all the hype, you'll find that the actual keys to a longer, healthier life are hiding in plain sight. There are four of them. Number one, nutrition. The Mediterranean diet really is the gold standard. Number two, exercise. You should be getting 150 minutes of moderate intensity exercise or 75 minutes of vigorous intensity exercise every week, plus strength training and stretching. Number three, sleep. Sleep is when your body and your brain repair themselves. You should be getting 7 to 9 hours a night. And finally, number four often gets forgotten, socialization. It's not a bonus. It's a necessity for a healthy life, finding a sense of community, purpose, and belonging. I'm Dr. Sanjay Gupta, helping you live a better life.
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3: 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Well, I am here in Minneapolis. 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
5: I don't know about you, but my social media feeds are flooded with lotions and potions and gadgets, all promising to unlock different components of longevity. But if you log off, take a step back from all the hype, you'll find that the actual keys to a longer, healthier life are hiding in plain sight. There are four of them. Number one, nutrition. The Mediterranean diet really is the gold standard. Number two, exercise. You should be getting 150 minutes of moderate intensity exercise or 75 minutes of vigorous intensity exercise every week, plus strength training and stretching. Number three, sleep. Sleep is when your body and your brain repair themselves. You should be getting 7 to 9 hours a night. And finally, number four, often gets forgotten, socialization. It's not a bonus. 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I'm Dr. Sanjay Gupta, helping you live a better life.
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9: I don't know about you, but my social media feeds are flooded with lotions and potions and gadgets, all promising to unlock different components of longevity. But if you log off, take a step back from all the hype, you'll find that the actual keys to a longer, healthier life are hiding in plain sight. There are four of them. Number one, nutrition. The Mediterranean diet really is the gold standard. Number two, exercise. You should be getting 150 minutes of moderate intensity exercise or 75 minutes of vigorous intensity exercise every week, plus strength training and stretching. Number three, sleep. Sleep is when your body and your brain repair themselves. You should be getting 7 to 9 hours a night. And finally, number four, often gets forgotten, socialization. It's not a bonus. It's a necessity for a healthy life, finding a sense of community, purpose, and belonging. I'm Dr. Sanjay Gupta, helping you live a better life.
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3: 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Well, I am here in Minneapolis. I am not saying I cannot take credit for this, but I just have to, you know, keep you abreast of the fact that the minute I landed, I just left. Not like... When Don Lemon came, they took him to jail. But when I landed, they left.
1: 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A Better Life with Dr. Sanjay Gupta.
4: How often do you stop to wonder whether you should share something that's revealing, maybe even embarrassing, with a partner, a friend, or even your boss? In her new book called Revealing, The Underrated Power of Oversharing, behavioral scientist Leslie John says doing just that can help you deepen relationships that are vital to your life. We need people to trust us in order to get things like love, friendship, and career success. That's what she told us. When you make yourself vulnerable by revealing something sensitive, it does make other people trust you. In turn, when you ask someone to reveal something about themselves, showing that interest will generally lead someone to like you more. Why? Because people like to be asked about themselves, she says. It also signals that they are discriminating and choosy, but in a good way. I'm Dr. Sanjay Gupta, helping you live a better life.
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0: Yeah.
1: What did you set this on, hell?
0: You gotta make her say my name one time here.
2: My name is DL.
3: Ladies and gentlemen, put your hands together for DL Hughley.
1: I want to say, I forgot to say this yesterday day on air. Happy Q-versary to all my line brothers, Anthony Anderson and
4: well, happy Q-versary to you, too.
5: Yeah, for real.
4: How many years has it been, by the way?
1: Six years. Six whole years. So I'll be flying out tonight for the Grand Conclave. It'll be my third one. I'm excited.
4: Congrats.
1: Well, you know what makes me, what I can't figure out? When did a family wanting to find out the circumstances of losing a loved one become political?
5: Yeah.
1: When did it become that? Why is it that people get angry about black people being concerned about their loved ones' lives? Why is it every time somebody shows concern about black lives, somebody has to tell you how they're worthless? What does this young boy's death have anything to do with Chicago at all? Like this officer Tatum, he's never found a reason to be. He has defamed Harriet Tubman. He's defamed Rosa Parks. He's defamed Sandra Massey, while he openly defends Charlie Kirk. This boy, whatever happened to him, this family deserves an answer. And it's not much different than Amanda. What was the young lady, girl's name years ago?
4: Holloway.
1: Natalie Holloway. Remember, Natalie we couldn't Holloway. Stop hearing about her, right?
5: Right.
1: And nobody was mad about it.
5: Not at all.
1: We knew about Joran Vandersloot. We knew about, you know, Aruba. They questioned everybody, and it went on for years.

0: We're right to be suspicious of Mississippi because they got a horrible record when it comes to missing black people. And they don't seem to be interested in changing their image.
1: They do not.
2: No. And they're not mad at Savannah Guthrie. She's still looking for her mom. I mean,
0: you're right. That was on. Yeah. And I mean, no backlash. We'll look for an old white woman, but not a young. We'll look at the circumstances of an old white woman. And I'm not saying that that's wrong, but the circumstances of a young black man draw this ire. Whatever he was, he didn't deserve to be dead. Everybody came back but him. And this is the funny thing. White people know everything but what happened here. Then everybody, they always a witness. They always see everything, but they didn't see this. Yep. Happy birthday to Wesley Snipes. Happy birthday to Mark Cuban. Happy birthday to AJ Green. Happy birthday to Lil Uzi Vert. Happy birthday to DeMarcus Ware. Happy birthday to Andre Ware, the first quarterback to win the Heisman Trophy. And his receiver was a good friend of mine, another Q.
1: Q's for days.
0: Q-versary. Well, that's the one he threw the pass to. I can't be. I'm just telling you. Happy birthday to Scott Brooks. Happy birthday to J.K. Rowling. Happy birthday to Rico Rodriguez, Manny on Modern Family. Happy birthday to Susan Bennett. Posthumously, happy birthday to Jose Fernandez, the MLB pitcher who died in a boating accident. We have a great show lined up for you. Jazz is going to tell us what's trending. And it's Friday. You can't hit happy hour other clubs. So no worries. We're going to bring the party straight to you with the Hughley House Party. On the D.L. Hughley Show right now, here's Mary J. Blige. Reminisce. It's the D.L. Hughley Show.

That was Mary J. Blige, Reminisce. 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That's up after One Voyage star T.I. on the D.L. 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

0: We are a mere 87 days away from the One Voyage Cruise, and I can hardly wait. We got T.I., Keith Sweat, Eric Benet, Karen White, Rick Ross, also Dave Hollister, Tony Terry. We got a sail away party with the legendary Kid Capri, and we got my brothers Anthony Anderson and Cedric the Entertainer. They're going to be there. Do not wait. You got to secure your spot right now, starting at only $1,900 per person. Before it's too late, you got to hit that OV2026.com, or you can go to 214-495-1963. Jasmine, tell these good people what's trending.
1: Well, we've had this conversation plenty of times on the show over the years, but it is back on social media and the topic is heated. So a guy was dating this woman and they had a disagreement because every time the guy would take the woman out to eat, who has children, by the way, what would she do? She would place an order to go for her kids. So they got into an argument. Of course, he took to social media to ask if he was wrong or justified. And of course, social media was leaning more towards him, saying it's not his responsibility, especially as dating, you know, to provide food for these children. And others were like, well, I mean, if you're dating a woman, seriously, and you guys have been going out for a while, I mean, it comes as a package.
0: Every time.
1: Yeah. Every time. I probably wouldn't do it. I wouldn't.
0: Now, if you're doing it every time, you're taking advantage of me.
1: Yeah. I think
0: every
1: so.
0: Time.
2: At a five-star restaurant.
0: Yeah. Every time.
1: Or anywhere.
0: That must be some good, because I'm telling you, ain't doing all that.
1: No, every he time. Yeah, that's why they broke up. He refused to do it.
0: And so every time.
1: Like, I don't like it. Yeah.
0: Every time. I'm not dating you. I'm not dating him. I'm dating you. Now, I certainly wouldn't mind sometime. But if you think you're going to get the to-go bag for your rugs every time. Yeah. Every time? No.
1: Probably not. I mean, I might, leave a $20 bill back to get some pizza for the kids while I have your mama out. But, you know, I'm not getting to-go orders. I mean,
0: tell me more about all this.
1: Anyway, also trending, another thing that has social media all up in arms. And I listen. So Marvin Sapp has released or is releasing a gospel album under Jay-Z's Roc Nation. And people are like, that's a historic partnership, no doubt, because it's the very first time that Roc Nation has even done anything, especially full-length gospel-wise. But, you know, Christians are funny about, you know, where they are, and I don't know why. You know, Snoop
0: Christians are funny about asking, like, acting like Christ is what they're funny about.
2: Yeah.
0: I guarantee you that every Christian record label is owned by a bigger record label that does other things.
1: Yep. Or at least under the umbrella of one.
0: Stop it.
1: It's crazy,
0: stop
1: it. I know.
0: Yeah. Y'all need to be worried about how y'all acting as opposed to what label he's singing on. You need to be worried about the label you wear instead of the label he's singing on. That's crazy.
2: Preach.
1: And finally, trending, Bad Bunny probably going to go after the White House. I don't know if you saw that video they released celebrating mass deportations and using his song in the background, La Mundanza.
0: Okay.
1: Yeah. Funny. Go get him, Bad
0: Let him have it.
1: But that's what's trending.
0: Let him have it. That, of course. Of course. We got the Hughley House Party that jumps off in 5 minutes on the D.L. Hughley Show.
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8: A better life with Dr. Sanjay Gupta.
9: They say consistency is key, but sometimes you just gotta switch it up. A new study out of Harvard School of Public Health found that varying your exercise routine could add years to your life. What exercise someone did didn't matter much. What did matter was that all the exercises together worked all the muscle groups in their body. Now, an added benefit to changing things up is it can help you push through the plateau effect. That's when your body gets so efficient at doing something that you actually stop getting better at it. And we know from previous research that specializing in any one sport at a young age can make someone actually more prone to injury. And as experts we talk to point out, even elite athletes switch up things with their workouts, making sure to target strength, cardio, flexibility, balance, and doing that every single week. I'm Dr. Sanjay Gupta, helping you live a better life.
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0: 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Hughley Show.
1: Friday's finally here. And D.L. Hughley's got that perfect soundtrack to your weekend vibes. And the kind of energy that'll have you dancing in a Saturday.
0: It's the D.L. Hughley Show.
1: And we're back. We know you're missing happy hour, but don't worry, because we're bringing the party to your house.
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0: It's the Hughley House Party on the D.L. 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

0: Now, I've been high before. Now, come on now. I know something about
1: that. Well, he looked like
0: that ain't microdosing. That's microdoping.
2: That's macro. Huh?
0: I don't know what he's doing. If you that high, you damn sure shouldn't drive, and you damn shouldn't have the country's most valuable information.
1: Right, mm-mm. Right.
0: If you that high.
1: No
0: and
1: way.
0: You got a black eye, which means somebody told you at least once.
3: We are bringing the party to you with the Bugley House Party.

0: That is going to wrap up this hour's Hubley House Party. We're going to bring the party to you every single hour. Now it's time for the Jazzy Report.
1: Humanoid robots from China just landed on Washington's latest tech blacklist. The FCC barred new humanoid robots from China, saying the advanced robotic devices, which include animal-like quadrupeds and, of course, the humanoids themselves, they say it's unacceptable in terms of national security risk, and they argue the machines could be exploited for surveillance.
0: Wow. Yeah. But these days, I'm not worried about humanoids. I'm worried about humans. And yeah. I'm not worried about I'm not worried about artificial intelligence. I'm worried about the natural kind.
2: Yeah, exactly.
1: I'm worried about no intelligence.
0: Yeah, exactly. It's crazy.
1: Anyway, drinking filtered coffee rather than instant could slow down aging. Researchers found that people who drank filtered coffee tended to show lower levels of biological age acceleration, while those who drank instant coffee had higher levels. They say it might be linked to the way it's processed and its effects on inflammation.
0: You better put that Starbucks down. Go get your Folgers. Go get your U-Band. Go get your chock full of nuts.
1: I know, that's right.
0: Yeah, that really sells in Atlanta, let me tell you. We've had some great callers this week, and if you missed them, do not worry. It is What It Happened Was Friday. Those calls will be up in about 10 minutes. It's the D.L. Hughley Show.
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2: How often do you stop to wonder whether you should share something that's revealing, maybe even embarrassing, with a partner, a friend, or even your boss? In her new book called Revealing, The Underrated Power of Oversharing, behavioral scientist Leslie John says doing just that can help you deepen relationships that are vital to your life. We need people to trust us in order to get things like love, friendship, and career success. That's what she told us. When you make yourself vulnerable by revealing something sensitive, it does make other people trust you. In turn, when you ask someone to reveal something about themselves, showing that interest will generally lead someone to like you more. Why? Because people like to be asked about themselves, she says. It also signals that they are discriminating and choosy, but in a good way. I'm Dr. Sanjay Gupta, helping you live a better life.
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0: That was Usher. You make me want to not dance all on me, I guess. You don't want to do that. Usher looked shook when she did that. I bet that's the first time somebody ever said no to him for in a long time.
1: Huh? Probably. Well, let me tell you, the girl behind him that came for the next show, she showed out.
0: Let me ask you, why did you take your ass up on that stage if you want
2: yeah, exactly.
0: You could be stuck up in your seat.
1: Yeah. Sure could have been.
0: If you want your pretty ass up there, you sat up front because you wanted something to happen, right? That's why, right?
1: But it was the attitude after for me that was problematic.
0: Stank.
2: Yeah.
0: You should have brought an ugly brother. Well, she'd have mauled you to death, but that's not the point. That's not the point. Yeah. That is not the point. That's not where we're going with this. All right, Monday, we got, this is What It Happened on Friday. And Monday, a lesbian signed the birth certificate of her girlfriend's child. They broke up, and now she's been ordered to pay child support. Sound like a Brittany Griner story. Let's do her audio.
3: I was dating this girl for 5 or 6 years, right? She ended up getting pregnant. I signed the birth certificate because the dad did not want to. Our relationship did not work. She ended up dating the baby daddy again. And now they put me on child support for that kid.
0: Should the stud, and I didn't write this, should the stud have to pay child support? That was the question we posed to you. You said,
4: I think that she should pay child support. If you're dumb enough to sign your name on a document and you know you ain't no man, then get treated like a man. They have to pay child support. So since you wanted to be the man, pay it.
5: She should pay. When you sign paperwork like that, I mean, it's just like they want equal rights like men, okay? We have to go through stuff like that. As soon as they go through what we have to go through, it is, oh, it's not right. No, yeah, we know that. But guess what? You want to be a man or act like one, you got to endure what we endure too. So, yeah, I think it is very fair that she should pay that, all of it.
6: Listen, I respect people that identify as a father or male or female, but you can't just cut that once you break up with somebody. That child is yours now. Pay that child support. You signed the birth certificate. Yes, pay that child support.
7: This is one of the most ridiculous things I've ever heard in my life. But she signed the paper. She signed a legal document claiming to take care of that child, taking all the responsibility. As stupid as it sounds, she was stupid for signing it. So, yeah, she needs to go ahead and pay or try to get it reduced because she signed a legal document free of her own will. So, signing it willingly, you willing to let that money go out your pocket each and every month for child support. So, she got what she asked for.
8: Yes, she should pay child support. She signed for it. She should also get visitation rights and everything else. She cannot play in and out of kids' life. I'm a mentor. And there's a lot of kids that get their hearts broken or end up in the street or in my gym because the parents won't accept them. But she stood up to the plate, be a man, like she signed it, and take care of them, drop them dollars.
9: Capital H-E-L-L. You want to be quality? Now you got it. Now you get to suffer like men do. Get it all. Hey, I heard about a case when I was in Vegas. Lesbian couple got divorced. She got ordered to pay child support. All I think was, welcome to my world.
10: Absolutely, she should. You want to assume the role? Play the game. You want to play the game? We're going to give you the ball. Pay the money.
0: We got more of this week's best calls coming up in 5 minutes. It's the D.O. 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
15: Should you still work out when you're injured, or should you take it easy? 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I'm Dr. Sanjay Gupta, helping you live a better life.
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0: It is what it happened was Friday, Tuesday. What it happened was Tuskegee University is implementing a new dress code that bans bonnets, do-rags, and bedroom shoes in class. Some people believe it's preparing students for professional work. Others say it's too restrictive and infringes on their rights that they don't even pay for yet. What do you think? That's the question we posed. So you said?
1: I think they should be completely banned. I'm telling you, and when you see somebody in a bonnet, it traumatizes you. So if you're ever out and you see somebody look like they've been traumatized, that means they've just encountered somebody with a bonnet. Ban those things, and the manufacturers should be fined. They shouldn't even be allowed to make them.
2: I think they should have been done that because, you know, the bonnets and all that, they're wearing the sleeping clothes way out of Walmart, grocery stores, whatever. You know, that's a little played out, and that says a lot about a person. But as far as the college kids, yeah, they damn sure should cut it out. Leave that to the hood chicks. Let them do that who ain't going no damn well. We ain't expecting them to anyway. But, yeah, those in college and trying to get their degrees on and trying to get that good job, it's good to practice right then and there. Start dressing right. Start doing everything right to pay yourself out there in that world. And that's what they're trying to do, and it should have been done then. I love it.
3: So my name is Amira, calling from North Carolina. I don't see an issue with it, more especially I graduated from Tuskegee Sister School, Hampton University, and they had those same rules literally over 10 years ago. So I think it's a very good thing, although it was something new. No, my mama didn't walk out the house all crazy and had me looking crazy, but I do think that is something good to prepare for the real and professional world.
4: I think it should be a rule that they do not come to school with durags and pajama pants and flip-flops and things like that. It should be a rule because they're in school and, hey, come to school professional, that's what you're in school for. And even that's going to be a rule years to come in Walmart. There's going to have to be a dress code for Walmart in years to come.
5: I think it's ridiculous to wear all this stuff in public. You shouldn't. No, you wear it in your bedroom. That's what I think. Yeah, in your house, not in public.
6: My daughter is a student at Tuskegee, and I feel like it's okay to go ahead and enforce some things. If you want to see change, you have to start looking at the freshman class coming in. So I think it's okay. Maybe they need to clarify some things as far as the headdress and wearing caps on weekends, but I think it's okay to have that in place.
0: We got more of what it happened was in about 10 minutes on the D.O. Hughley Show right now.

0: man who was Sri Lankan, and I did not agree with it. It didn't last, and I knew it, because the way he spoke to his mother, I knew that's how it was going to end. And when he tried to step to me about my daughter, I knew it was over then. He told me to pack my stuff and get the F out, because we was in Jersey then. Get the F out of his house. And I'm like, you know what? Ain't nothing but space and opportunity between us. That's how that ended.
1: Well, I'd be all right if my child would date outside his or her race. As long as he or she is happy with what she got, that's fine with me.
2: Well, I just think that if they happy, then it is what it is when it comes to color eyes. Yeah, as long as they're happy, they have to deal with it, you know. So I can't control that, but, you know, kind of hate it, but yeah, but if that's what they like, that's what they like. My person's always black. You know, coming from the South, all right? Because I'm from the dirty South. But anyway, y'all keep up the good work. Keep it up, because all of y'all are so awesome.
3: That's funny. My daughter asked me the same thing. Dad, what would you do if I bring a white boy home, want to date a white boy? I said, I wouldn't do anything. I don't care anything about that. You know, I believe in one race, and that's the human race. As long as he's on the same level with you, as long as he believes in what you believe in, as long as you believe in God, as long as he trusts in God, as long as he treats you right and be good to you, I wouldn't care what color he is. So that's, you know, I don't care. As long as he would treat my daughter right, and that's go for my son too. I wouldn't care what color, because of my family, there's multi-type color, a different race in my family already, so it wouldn't make a difference to me whatsoever. So as long as he's good to my daughter, I can care less.
4: I being a mother, a grandmother, and great-grandmother to mixed children, at one point in my life, I had to raise sons. I had no daughters. Two of them went and married white women. And my thought was, how could you? You know, at one point in my life, I was single, and my sacrifices and loving and giving to you as a black woman, and you turn around and marry a white woman when a black woman has done all of this for you? Well, at any rate, when the grandchildren came, it changed my heart and my mind. So it really did change me, my thoughts towards that, because, you know, but I still, it took some time to get, you know, to come around and get over that. You know, you get over, because the grandchildren really changed my heart.
5: And then yesterday we were asking about the man who punked out on his woman while she was getting. Should she stay with him? I guess we should, after this restraining order, we should ask that question. But
6: surveillance video caught. We can pull it up and we'll talk over it. Surveillance video caught. I blurred the guy's face because he's getting slammed on social media. A robber comes up with a knife and attacks the woman. The guy runs away and hides and allows it to continue to happen. Multiple other people who were just around, this guy on a moped comes right in, hits the attacker in the helmet. You know, other people start to see it and come to the defense. She's fighting. The guy is still around the corner, has still not gotten involved. She's now talking to authorities or whomever. More people come in. It is not until this person has taken a beat down and gone away that the guy now comes around the corner.
7: Like, baby, you okay?
6: Babe, are you good?
7: Baby, you good?
5: We asked you, should she stay with him? That was, you said.
8: Baby, he can stay wherever he ran off to when I was in distress. Good man and all. No, thank you. But when he ran down the street, the respect ran right behind him. The respect ran right behind him. No, if nothing I can do for you is, I know that if, you know, push comes to shove, if I'm in a situation where I need some help and you're going to run, then what do I have you there for?
9: I don't know if it's me growing up in the streets of Cleveland, Ohio, you know, the hard knock life, or was it the United States Marine Corps? But it's been embedded in me that no man can do nothing to me that I can't do to him. So I can't respect a dude that's scared of another man. I don't care how big, I don't care how bad he can't do nothing to you that you can't do to him.
10: Absolutely not. You're supposed to be a protector. Bible says one alone can be overpowered, but two together can take a stand. And you're not going to leave me there and think that I'm going to keep you around. I don't care how much money you have. That's not where it's at. No, no, sir. Keep on running. Don't come back. That's crazy. Mm-mm. I can't do it. Your job is to protect your woman, especially if she's being physically attacked. No, that's your partner. You're supposed to look out for them. Even if you might get beat up, we're going to get beat up together.
5: 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Hughley Show.
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1: You know what irks the hell out of me is when a woman don't pick her feet up and slide.
2: Oh my God, that drives me crazy too.
1: Some more had the best joke. She said Oprah changed her. She got a new body, got everything. She said she got everything is new except her Mississippi feet. I was like, man.
0: It's the DL Hughley Show. And we're back. We know you're missing happy hour, but don't worry, because we're bringing the party to your house. Because we like to party.
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0: Hughley House Party.
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0: There is trouble in paradise.
1: Yes, there is.
0: Elon, you know, Elon, I knew he was in for trouble when his badass, bratty ass son was in the White House. Going, my father's the president. You're not the president. I knew.
2: Yeah. Yeah.
0: You can't be in the White House office high with a black eye. He had a black eye. Mm-hmm. And high. Man, come on. This dude is in there with a black eye looking faded.
2: Yeah.
0: Now, Mitch McConnell had a black eye, but he failed. He will be giving a deserving someone the shoe. Who the other week will work, huh?

0: That is going to wrap up this hour's Hughley House Party. We're going to bring the party to you every hour. Now it's time to give a deserving someone the Shoe Booty of the Week Award.
1: And now it's time for the Shoe Booty of the Week Award. Sarah Elizabeth Huckabee Sanders is an American politician serving as the 47th governor of Arkansas since 2023.
2: Yeehaw!
1: Sanders is the daughter of Ambassador Mike Huckabee.
3: Who damn cares if they in a damn way?
1: So, why is Huckabilly Sanders this week's recipient of the Shoe Booty of the Week Award?
2: She's the devil!
1: She gets the shoe booty because she went back to her days as White House lie to the press secretary.
4: The lie detector determined that was a lie.
1: The Arkansas smoke machine stood in front of the press and announced with 10 toes down that Arkansas is ranked number one in the U.S. for religious liberty.
5: Put your hand on that television set. He received your healing.
1: How can you fact check that statement? Here's something you can fact check. Arkansas is 49th in average wages.
6: The money, Skylar, where is the rest?
1: 49th in healthcare.
7: I don't feel so good.
1: 47 in educational attainment.
8: You are so dumb. You are really dumb, for real.
1: And 47th in maternal mortality.
9: Oh, that's good.
10: No, that's bad.
1: Here's something Arkansas is number one at. Number one in racism, homophobia, poverty, climate denial, littering, illiteracy, teen pregnancy, decaying infrastructure, unvaccinated children, isolated, neglected senior citizens, cheap labor, child labor, hateful, angry Christians.
11: I've never seen anything like that.
1: Wow. Arkansas is MAGA Disney World.
12: Oh, yeah. That's nice.
1: Look, I'm not saying Arkansas is not religious. I'm just saying if your idea of religious liberty is the freedom to make sure everyone else is also religious, congratulations, you're crushing it.
2: Can I get a witness? Oh, yes, Lord.
1: As Governor Sarah Huckabee claims you have the constitutional right to worship however you want, as long as it's the right kind, in the right church. And does it involve any rainbows, science textbooks, or drag queen story hour?
13: Hated it.
1: Otherwise, best of luck. Just proving under Sarah Huckabiatch, Arkansas leads the U.S. in Trump-tardism.
14: You are fake news.
1: And that's why the Shoe Booty of the Week Award goes to Sarah Huckabee Sanders. Now here's a swift kick in the ass.
0: 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We'll meet you back here in 10 minutes. This is the D.L. Hughley Show.
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1: You cannot have a tomorrow if you keep killing our todays. 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
1: Every dude who does a dangerous job is a woman telling him if he ain't bringing no money home, he ain't worth a damn. Yeah. Like, I remember reading about these tiger widows in India. They were all widows because the men in that village would all go out and gather food and hunt. And tigers knew. And they got to hunt these men. And all the men knew, you know, if you go out, it's a good chance one of y'all ain't coming back. But eventually, they all got killed. And those dudes would rather get killed than be home with a woman saying, you ain't gonna bring no money home. Because a tiger might growl, but a woman gonna talk. So you gonna be out there. And then Pete Hesmith. First off, why do I need to know his religion at every turn? Christians are best served when your actions tell me who you are as opposed to your words. It's show, not tell. But he doesn't look Christ-like. We're obliterating, we're going to annihilate the sword and get it all. Come on now.
3: Yeah, well, even the Bible says that you will be known by your fruit.
1: Right.
3: We know you by your works.
1: No offense, Atlanta.
2: All right, it's the D.L. Hughley Show, your 2026 edition. Remember, if you're in... I hate when people do this. Hey, blood, let me call you right back. I'm just in the middle of doing this thing. I'll call you right back. I'm in New York. I'll hit you back in a bit.
3: Right, turn it off.
2: All right, peace.
4: Airplane mode.
2: No, because last time I put it on airplane mode, it kept doing it. So just put it on.
3: Put it on silent. How about that?
2: I'll put you on silent.
3: Crazy story. You remember Quentin Aaron, the blind side actor?
2: Yeah.
3: I don't know if you guys know about him. He was recovering from a stroke. Yeah, he'd been in a coma. Yeah. Well, when he woke up from the coma, he found out that his wife was still married to another man.
2: He should have went back to sleep.
3: What a way to wake up, right? So.
2: Wow.
5: Could have been worse. 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
1: 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That is up in less than 15 minutes. It's the D.L. Hughley Show.
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1: I'll tell you, the higher you are in the draft, the more white women they actually give you. And if you're a Dallas Cowboy, come on now.
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1: Amber? You go in the fifth round, you get...
9: Don't you do it, though.
1: You get a Filipino, but I'm just telling you right now.
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11: 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But if you log off, take a step back from all the hype, you'll find that the actual keys to a longer, healthier life are hiding in plain sight. There are four of them. Number one, nutrition. The Mediterranean diet really is the gold standard. Number two, exercise. You should be getting 150 minutes of moderate intensity exercise or 75 minutes of vigorous intensity exercise every week, plus strength training and stretching. Number three, sleep. Sleep is when your body and your brain repair themselves. You should be getting 7 to 9 hours a night. And finally, number four, often gets forgotten, socialization. It's not a bonus. It's a necessity for a healthy life, finding a sense of community, purpose, and belonging. I'm Dr. Sanjay Gupta, helping you live a better life.
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0: It is the D.L. 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So make sure that you make sure that that's a part of your plan.
1: Thank you.
0: Get out there and make it happen.
1: Let me borrow your phone. I'm going to call right now.
0: So I guess the autopsy results are in Mississippi, right?
2: That's right.
0: And if I just
2: closed,
0: I wonder,
2: right?
0: Huh?
2: They're still closed, right?
0: Yeah. To me, it's simple. If it was a drowning, or simple as a drowning, I think everybody would have been best served if that would have been the information that came out right away. You know what I mean? Mm-hmm.
2: Well, I think it's pretty sad that they were doing this independent autopsy, that they had to do one, first of all. And then second, the fact that they did it. And of course, they sent a body that was incomplete, missing pieces, missing parts. Like, so you already, it felt already as if you were trying to cover something up, because the very thing that they really needed to look at was missing.
0: And every night it was forensic files of 48 hours or SUV, special victims unit, already know if it's the water in the lungs, they drown. If the throat if the muscles are strained and they have fractures in them, they got choked. If there's hemorrhage in it, we all know that. You can't fool us now. We done seen all that, the episode. Everybody feels like they're a shoe booty coroner anyway.
2: I know, that's right. Let me tell you something. Forensic files, all of them.
1: In case,
0: but if water is in the lungs, to me, the parts of the thing that they can, it would be easier to say preliminary, we found this. To me, black people are not wrong to not trust Mississippi at all. They just found 215 black bodies that were buried in a pauper's grave behind a local sheriff's department in Mississippi.
1: Yeah,
0: it took 31 years to get a guilty verdict on the murder of Medgar Evers, and everybody knew who it was.
1: Not to mention
0: the lady who accused Emmett Till had to die before they found out she was lying.
1: Yeah.
0: They shot a 1-year-old boy, last month, and we still haven't heard anything about that. And I firmly believe if it were not for black people being active in this, we would have been had to moved on. They'd have been had to moved on. So they're not wrong. You could talk about Bill and Crump and Al Sharpton if you want to, but I would tell you this: the only reason we're here is because they brought a lot of attention to it.
2: That's right.
0: They don't like them, but they should. I tell you what, you know they're there. It's really a shame that this woman had to go through all this just to find out here's the thing: like the little boy that was talking, I don't even know who this sucker was. This little bojive darkie was. roll over his grave. How do you know? Do you think you know him better than his mama does? That's insane. Let me tell you something. Well, somebody do something to me. Don't speak for me. I want y'all to get them back. I want you to get them back. I'm a hunt. I'll knock pictures over. I'll rattle chains. I'll make it cold. You'll never have a moment's peace till you get them back. I swear to God.
2: I know. That's right. Y'all better be looking for

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0: And that was DL's debut of the week, Century Don't Mind. 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
1: They buried the N-word. You know that for a fact, huh? 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
2: What?
1: On that third day. 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
0: It's the D.L. Hughley Show. And we're back. We know you're missing happy hour, but don't worry, because we're bringing the party to your house.
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0: one who cooks the best is in Memphis. Now, it's going to be victims for first 48 all up front.
1: you got to step over some chalk outline to get there.
0: You know, they cook so good. I'll never forget one of Sid's favorite jokes. Remember when Paula Deen got in trouble with saying,
1: yes.
0: He said, anybody that can make cornbread that good got to be able to say Nick one time. I know, right? Streaming movie review with Alebo, the streaming hack warrior. It's up in about 10 minutes. Now we're getting back to the mix on the D.L. Hughley Show.

0: That is going to wrap up this hour's Hughley House Party. We're going to bring the party to every single hour. Now it's time to listen to Alibo, the streaming hack warrior.
1: Hamde salami anani. Olamni say. Hamni, hamni, ham. Oh, oh. Dear, my umbrella.
0: What's that, Alibo?
1: We are still in the July. You know what I have noticed, dear? After the 4th annual July, there's nothing else happening in this month. Yes, you go on your summer vacation, but the way things are today, you have to do more of a staycation. I'm serious. It's like July is June's older, drunker brother who shows up to the party and doesn't leave until September. Uh-oh. And it is still hot. It's the only month where the AC is working harder than a single mother with 3 jobs and still losing. Girls are sweating out their weaves, and guys' clam baskets are sticking to their thighs like they have to pay their rent. I'm serious. Today's review has nothing to do with the July, but it still will make you sweat. The movie is The Odyssey, starring Matt Damon. This movie is from a classic story from the Greek storyteller named Homerboy. Matt plays Odysseus. Now, after the Trojan Wars, he tries to get back to his family in Ithaca. On his journey, like a true warrior, he must fight everything, a cyclops, a sirens, and gods. But I just have to say, dear my home brother, you know, I am a warrior. I fought a cyclops once.
2: Oh.
1: It was no big deal. I punched him so hard, he now has 2 eyes. I'm serious. You have Anna De Hathaway in this movie, playing Penelope, his wife, holding it down at home for 2 decades, waiting for a husband. That's not a wife. That's a hostage negotiator with benefits. I'm serious. This movie is very good, but it is like 3 hours long. The movie is so long, your butt cheeks will go numb and start a union. And then they will demand hazard pay in a fart break. I'm serious. I give this movie 4 handbags because it is the first big hit of the summer and an instant classic. And if you add this film before last week, I will send you an authentic Cyclops eyeball, personally poked out by me. It comes with a note saying, I beat a one-eyed giant and kept the receipt. Uh-oh, the Cyclops eye souvenir. Because 2 eyes are overrated. I'm serious. This is Alibo, your hacking warrior, with the Stream Hacking Movie Review. Hamde salam ni anani. Stay safe and healthy. Hamni, hamni, ham. Uh-oh.
0: Coming up, we're going to take a peek into Jasmine's Diary. That's coming up in approximately 10 minutes on the D.L. 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
4: 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I'll discuss next on the Daily Play with Joy Taylor.
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10: There are lots of things you can measure to get an idea of how healthy you are at any given moment. Temperature, heart rate, blood pressure, just to name a few. But how about how healthy you will be and how long you're likely to live? According to a new study out of the University at Buffalo, two simple strength tests are pretty accurate at predicting longevity in older women. One is hand grip strength, and the other is how quickly people can stand up from a seated position without using their arms. By the way, I remember interviewing former President Jimmy Carter when he was quite old and being really impressed how he just popped out of the chair without using his arms. Not a lot of older people can actually do that. But I think the message here is that maintaining strength as you age is going to help you perform everyday activities, but also help you avoid injury and stay independent. I'm Dr. Sanjay Gupta, helping you live a better life.
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0: That was Snow Allegra Lost You. Now it's time to take a peek into Jasmine's diary. Oh, wow. When we have it, come either on, you read on. It or we shall. That's for sure.
1: I'll read it.
2: Give it up.
3: Dear Diary, something super embarrassing happened to me. So I had a party at my house, and I told my girlfriends they could invite some of their friends over. And one of my friends has a friend who just recently had surgery on her lip. The thing is, I didn't know that. I just thought the worst, because she had a bandage on her lip, and I was like, oh, somebody chose the wrong partner or the wrong thing at the wrong time. I don't know. But I was acting real weird, and I wouldn't let her, you know, kind of touch certain things. And my friend pulled me to the side, and she was like, what is your problem? I was like, I don't know what's going on with her mouth, but it's making me very uncomfortable. Turns out she had to have surgery because she fell and split her lip open. I was so embarrassed, and I felt horrible because I had treated her so poorly. But what would you think if you saw someone with a big bandage on their lip right in the middle? I'm whispering because they're still here in the other room. I'm a mess.
0: Some people get very upset with me. They never miss an opportunity to let me know how they really feel on our segment called
2: F you, D.L. Hughley.
0: I am getting effed in 5 minutes and in 15 minutes, and there's not a damn thing you can do about it. It's the D.L. Hughley Show.
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4: 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Don't sweat the boss, the kids, etc. Let's get it started on the D.L. Hughley Show.
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0: Yeah. What did you set this on, hell? You gotta make her say my name one time here. My name is DL.
1: Ladies and gentlemen, put your hands together for DL Hughley.
0: It is the DL Hughley Show, your 2026 edition. In case you're going to be in the Cincinnati tomorrow, I will be at the Memorial Auditorium in Cincinnati, myself and Joe Torre, for the conclave, the Grand Conclave in Cincinnati, Omega Sci-Fi Fraternity Incorporated. So if you, it's open to the general public, so come see me if you check me out if you take a notion.
2: Say hi to Skip.
0: Nice weather. And remember, make sure that you get those tickets to the cruise. $19 per person. Just a cavalcade.
3: $1,900. It ain't $19. That's for sure.
2: We'd sell out in 10 seconds.
3: I know. That's right.
0: $19. And
3: all that talent for $19? Yeah. Nope. Oh, not going to happen. Yeah.
0: That's like Earl Shy painting them cars. Remember them?
2: Even Earl would be at on the cruise.
0: What do you think these test results are going to say, Jenny?
3: I think they're going to say exactly what we already know. I think it's going to show foul play. I think there's a reason why they are professionals, right? The people who perform autopsies. So they knew what the other independent investigators needed. And so I think they are all in it together, working in conjunction to cover up basically the fact that these kids murdered this kid, period. I believe that wholeheartedly.
0: I think that if they found there to be foul play, then they should sue all those people. Mm. I definitely would sue the people who had the boat. Can't pick me up. They think they should sue that Tatum dude for talking all the saying he was on cocaine, and they should do all that.
2: Everybody else's autopsy is lightning fast. Anytime that has to do with a questionable black death, it takes forever, and then you need another expert to corroborate that and overturn that. So it's sad. 2020.
0: I trust letters from Trump more than I trust an autopsy.
3: Wow, that's a lot.
0: I do.
2: It's about the same.
0: And you know, it ain't just lettuce now. Now it's bacon, too. Now the whole BLT is
3: contained. Oh, man. Come on now. Oh,
0: it's bacon, too.
2: Bread sandwich.
0: You know why? Because the people that make sure bacon isn't tainted are gone, too.
2: Yeah.
0: They done messed up a whole sandwich.
3: They done messed up a whole sandwich.
0: the only people safe right now is the Muslims. That's it. They the only ones. Mondami, the only one ain't going to get the runs. It's crazy.
3: Oh, gosh.
0: Come here at this hour. We got a song for when your mom and daddy were still together. Plus, some people get so upset with the things I say, so I'm going to give them an opportunity to express themselves with our segment called
2: FDL Hughley.
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0: And we're going to bring this party straight to you with the Hughley House Party on the DL Hughley Show right now. Here's Kehlani.

0: That was Kehlani Folded. Now, some people never miss an opportunity to let me know how they really feel about the things I say, so we're going to let them vent with our segment called
1: F-U-D-O-U-B-L-E.
0: Right after a song from when your mom and daddy were still together. Sherilyn.

0: That was a song from when your mom and daddy were still together. Cheryl Lynn, Gotta Be Real. Now, sometimes people get really upset with the things I say, so we're going to let them vent on our segments called F.U.D.L. Hughley. So won't you please welcome our F.U.D.L. Hughley correspondent, little Niecy James.
1: Hello, this is Niecy James, your F.U.D.L. Hughley correspondent. Our first F.U.D.L. Hughley comment is from Instagram. Theologian07 says, DL, I frequently hear you say, the same person who gave us Jesus is the same person who gave us the Edward, implying that white slave masters gave us Christianity. Well, let me educate you, Mr. Hughley. Christianity was not originated by white people. It was a spinoff of Judaism that originated in North Africa and the Middle East by people of color. As a matter of fact, the very first depictions of Jesus show him a dark-skinned black man. The oldest painting of Jesus and the disciples was discovered in Cairo, Egypt, and they were all black men. So DL, the white man didn't give us Jesus. They just misappropriated something we already had. Next time, you should do some real research and not learn your black history by watching Django. F*** you, DL Hughley. Our next F.U.D.L. 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
2: DL, this is Herman out of Nashville. You talk all the time. I love what you talk. I love what I see every time. But it's about damn time for you to run for office, okay? So f*** you, DL Hughley, if you don't want to be president, okay?
1: Today's last F.U.D.L. Hughley comment is from Instagram. DL, I heard you mispronounced carbolated Vaseline, and you ended up saying carbonated Vaseline, and swore you were saying it right. DL, please answer me this. How did you get a job talking when you don't even know how to talk? F*** you, DL Hughley. Well, that's it for this week. This has been Niecy James, your F.U.D.L. Hughley correspondent. And until next week, bye.
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2: 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But every night when you go to get some Z's, how often do you really think about the temperature in your bedroom? Temperature may be one of the most underappreciated factors in sleep. That's according to the Senior Vice President of Research and Scientific Affairs at the National Sleep Foundation. We often hear about lights and screens and stress, but even modest changes in temperature and airflow can influence both how quickly you fall asleep and how deeply you stay asleep. Most experts will recommend a room temperature of 60 to 67 degrees Fahrenheit. You might also experiment with your sheets and what you actually wear to bed. Play around a bit and see what improves your sleep. You might be delightfully surprised. I'm Dr. Sanjay Gupta, helping you live a better life.
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0: They're looking at the Compton High tar babe. I'm telling you, they used to be able to say whatever they want. Tar babe. Yeah.
1: Yeah, but y'all was straight up in your face with it. Yes, like, come on, man.
0: Yes,
1: yeah.
0: They were. It was. And to tell you the truth, I never thought anything about it until I got older. I'm like, wow.
2: Even the picture, you didn't think anything about it.
0: I never thought anything about it. They look like most of the I knew. So.

0: That's going to wrap up the Hughley House Party. Now it's time for What You Need to Know with the one and only Sybil Wilkes.
1: It's Sybil Wilkes with What We Need to Know. A major diplomatic proposal to disarm Palestinian militant groups in Gaza has been revealed by the president. Writing on his social media, President Trump outlined a 15-point agreement negotiated in Egypt calling for the complete decommissioning of all heavy and light weapons held by Hamas over 6 to 8 months. Under this framework, Hamas members would receive amnesty and remain in Gaza, though Israeli officials expressed concern the group seeks a tactical reprieve. In space news, a 5-ton piece of American space debris is on a direct collision course with the moon. Astronomer Bill Gray confirmed the upper stage of a discarded SpaceX Falcon 9 rocket launched in January of 2025 will slam into the surface of the moon at 5,400 miles per hour on August 5th. Scientists expect the high-speed effect to vaporize the rocket, creating a fresh crater near the Einstein crater on the moon's western edge. In federal court news, jury selection in the death penalty trial of Buffalo supermarket shooter Peyton Gendron has been pushed back. Federal judge announced the jury questioning will now begin October 13th to allow for additional pretrial motions. Gendron is serving a life sentence for the racially motivated 2022 murder of 10 African Americans at a top supermarket in Buffalo. Finally, President Barack Obama is continuing a favorite summertime tradition by sharing his annual reading list as well as his music playlist. The diverse collection of music features over 40 songs spanning hip-hop, R&B, jazz, and rock, showcasing artists from Doechii and SZA to Marvin Gaye, Nina Simone, Earth, Wind, and Fire, and don't forget A Tribe Called Quest. 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I'm Sybil Wilkes. 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
0: Thank you, Sybil. 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Hughley Show. So Monday, what had happened was, Monday we asked the question, did feminine, did feisty broads destroy the black family?
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1: 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I hope you have. We sincerely thank you for tuning in at the Memorial Auditorium, myself and Joe Torre, for the Grand Conclave of Omega Sci-Fi Fraternity Incorporated. They say so far, I think it's 40,000 people.
5: 40,000 oh, wow. Kids. Damn.
1: Yeah. Mm.
5: Taking over.
6: That's a lot of purple. Yeah.
1: Look at me.
5: A lot of boots.
1: That is a lot of boots.
5: A lot of boots.
1: That is a lot of purple. We ain't gonna have no purple. I know what it's gonna be. All the chicken and the Crown Royal is gone. All of it.
5: All of it. The ranch dressing, nothing's left.
1: Well, the ranch dressing, I mean, the World Cup right there, what cups is. It's not the same thing.
6: Princess Estate is wondering why there's a shortage. Say, wait a minute. Yeah. Oh, Papa Rain, what's going on here?
1: We'll be down there. Jasmine Sanders, what did you learn today?
5: Well, another AI has gone rogue again. I'm telling you, these AI, I don't know. Anthropic's AI actually gained access to three outside organizations while they were testing it, I guess, to keep them away from, you know, real world systems, you know, out here. And AI was like, you can't contain me. So I think it's another, you know, and if you think back, some of the people who were involved in the bringing about of AI warned us about this. And they were like, you know, it's too dangerous and we're moving too fast. All of these, you know, breaches, it's proving they were right.
6: Yep.
1: Yep.
5: There you go. Yeah.
1: All right. Skip, I mean, Junius, Hand of the King, what did you learn today?
6: Man, Jasmine told us earlier today about, you know, how the government is no longer letting the lifelike robots being imported into America now. I'm so glad Asia, my never say no buddy, arrived just in time.
1: I got a chick on order. I hope it comes.
6: I got mine.
7: Asia is
6: a friend indeed.
1: Yes, indeed. I come.
6: She never says.
1: On the next DL Hughley Show, the Millers of Man, Jamal Kingsley returns to expose racism hidden in our everyday lives. We got another special case, Short Bus Records Banger. Hey, listen here. Have a great weekend. It's the DL Hughley Show. We will definitely see you on the other side. Kyle, my favorite short bus operator. Pull that string. We got to go.
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1: It's the DL Hughley Show. 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
2: There are lots of things you can measure to get an idea of how healthy you are at any given moment. Temperature, heart rate, blood pressure, just to name a few. But how about how healthy you will be and how long you're likely to live? According to a new study out of the University at Buffalo, two simple strength tests are pretty accurate at predicting longevity in older women. One is hand grip strength, and the other is how quickly people can stand up from a seated position without using their arms. By the way, I remember interviewing former President Jimmy Carter when he was quite old and being really impressed how he just popped out of the chair without using his arms. Not a lot of older people can actually do that. But I think the message here is that maintaining strength as you age is going to help you perform everyday activities, but also help you avoid injury and stay independent. I'm Dr. Sanjay Gupta, helping you live a better life.
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4: There are lots of things you can measure to get an idea of how healthy you are at any given moment. Temperature, heart rate, blood pressure, just to name a few. But how about how healthy you will be and how long you're likely to live? According to a new study out of the University at Buffalo, two simple strength tests are pretty accurate at predicting longevity in older women. One is hand grip strength, and the other is how quickly people can stand up from a seated position without using their arms. By the way, I remember interviewing former President Jimmy Carter when he was quite old and being really impressed how he just popped out of the chair without using his arms. Not a lot of older people can actually do that. But I think the message here is that maintaining strength as you age is going to help you perform everyday activities, but also help you avoid injury and stay independent. I'm Dr. Sanjay Gupta, helping you live a better life.
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These nonprofit hospitals provide care for all kids, from routine checkups to life-changing treatments. So look for the balloon and make a big change for a kid near you. 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

0: 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An R&B that'll make you sing. 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

0: Now, for your chance to see Jodeci live at the Johnny Mercer Theater Tuesday, December 8th for the Forever My Lady 35th Anniversary Tour, text the keyword CRY to 912-947-1039. 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They're performing at the Johnny Mercer Theater Tuesday, December 8th, and we want to send you and a guest. 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
2: If I were to ask you what makes for a good night's sleep, you'd probably say a dark, quiet room, not too many things on your mind. But every night when you go to get some Z's, how often do you really think about the temperature in your bedroom? Temperature may be one of the most underappreciated factors in sleep. That's according to the Senior Vice President of Research and Scientific Affairs at the National Sleep Foundation. We often hear about lights and screens and stress, but even modest changes in temperature and airflow can influence both how quickly you fall asleep and how deeply you stay asleep. Most experts will recommend a room temperature of 60 to 67 degrees Fahrenheit. You might also experiment with your sheets and what you actually wear to bed. Play around a bit and see what improves your sleep. You might be delightfully surprised. I'm Dr. Sanjay Gupta, helping you live a better life.
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